0: from the Nepal government that's public, but obviously these figures may fluctuate. This is a very, very complex situation, very remote areas, and you'll have seen the scale of the devastation.
1: A 41-year-old man has died after a large sign fell at a Christian festival in West Sussex. At least six others were injured in the incident at the big church festival in Whiston Park near Stenning. Seven more arrests have been made following an operation targeting alleged organised crime in northeast England. Several incidents in recent days are under investigation following last weekend's head-on collision on the A66 near Middlesbrough, which killed two police officers and five young men. Gatwick Airport's been hit by water issues for the second time in weeks. SES Water says it's restored supplies to customers in the area. England's cricketers are in control of the second test against Pakistan with a lead of 261 runs. They closed day two at Lord's on 81 for three. The tourists made it just 110 in their first innings. Joffre Archer took three wickets and added 14 runs with the bat.
2: Honestly, I'm really happy with the guys and with how we batted first innings as well. It looks like it's doing a lot more when they started bowling in their second innings, so hopefully it continues and we can get a chance to bowl again.
1: And Manchester City were 4-1 winners at Crystal Palace in the Premier League as they made it 6 points from a possible six. Erling Haaland and Ryan Sharkey shared the goals. That's the latest. I'm Ruth McKee.

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5: News Centre at 2. The Foreign Secretary has promised the government will do everything it can to help the 33 British nationals missing after flash floods hit Nepal. Over 570 people have died there and around 2,500 others are still missing across Nepal and neighbouring Tibet. The parents of 22-year-old Prajval Haldia from Bromley are among those unaccounted for. He says it's a desperate situation.
6: I think it's just the helplessness at the moment is difficult, because sitting here we don't have much, really, we can't do much, to be honest. So I think it's just, yeah, hopefully we hear soon and staying positive.
5: A 41-year-old man has died after a large sign fell at a Christian festival in West Sussex. At least six others were injured in the incident at the big church festival in Whiston Park near Stenning yesterday. Seven more arrests have been made following an operation targeting alleged organised crime in northeast England. Several incidents in recent days are under investigation following last weekend's head-on collision on the A66 near Middlesbrough, which killed two police officers and five young men. They include a fatal house fire which isn't being linked to the crash. Here's Cleveland's Assistant Chief Constable Dave Sutherland.
7: Since these two horrific events, the reality of policing in Cleveland and the levels of violence suffered in our communities has come under the spotlight, but I want to reassure the public that we will remain unwavering in our efforts to tackle criminals and protect our communities.
5: A 16-year-old boy has died after collapsing in a river in Dumfries. Kenzie Carmichael was found in the Nith on Wednesday. Andy Burnham says MPs will get a genuinely free vote on legalising assisted dying in England and Wales. He's told his parliamentary party he'll abstain. And England's cricketers are in control of the second test against Pakistan with a lead of 261 runs. They close day two at Lord's on 81 for 3. That's the latest. I'm Ruth McKee.

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4: Centre at 3. A rapid response team from the UK is expected to arrive in Nepal's capital, Kathmandu, today, following this week's devastating flash floods. Hundreds of people have died and around 2,500 others are missing across Nepal and neighbouring Tibet. 33 of those unaccounted for are British nationals, including several who travel to the region for pilgrimages. Sachin Bagala knows them and is hoping for good news.
5: I'm praying constantly, praying intensely to God that please keep them safe wherever they are. Please look after. Just look after them.
4: A man has died after a large sign fell at a Christian festival in West Sussex. At least six others have been injured. More from Nick Qureshi.
6: Police were called to the big church festival near Stenning yesterday afternoon. The man, who was 41 and from Eastbourne, was pronounced dead at the scene. Officers say they're supporting his next of kin. Day visitors were told to leave the site. The event, billed as the UK's biggest Christian festival, was due to last the whole weekend. It's now been cancelled. Organisers say they're devastated by what's happened. The health and safety executive is investigating.
4: A total of 24 people have now been arrested in an operation tackling alleged organised crime in and around Middlesbrough. It comes after a series of incidents following last weekend's crash in the A66, in which two police officers and five young men were killed. Andy Burnham says MPs will get a genuinely free vote on legalising assisted dying in England and Wales. He's told his parliamentary party he'll abstain. Gatwick Airport's been hit by water issues for the second time in weeks. SES Water says it's restored supplies to customers in the area. And Manchester City were 4-1 winners at Crystal Palace in the Premier League. Arlene Haaland and Ryan Sharkey shared the goals. That's the latest. I'm Ruth McKee.

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0: Kate. Every Saturday for over a decade, we have done the Saturday Segway, and I think it's high time we made some improvements.
1: Yes, dear. Hang on. We feature local businesses, we've got guests, outside broadcasts, quizzes, prizes. We tell the listeners what's going on, where to go, we play great music. What more do you want?
0: Attitude.
1: Oh, I got that.
0: Yes, and that's the problem. You've got it in abundance. And I think we should go to Relate and discuss your charm persona.
1: Don't have one.
0: Precisely. Don't you dare press that mute button.
1: Well, hopefully she'll have calmed down by Saturday. So join Fantasy's answer to Shrek and Fiona, Pete and Les on the Saturday Segway, 10 o'clock till 1 p.m.

0: Perfect Harmony is the new book from Devizes author Sue McGregor. A moving novel of memory, music, and unexpected human connection. Fliss is a world-famous pianist, but after suffering amnesia following a traumatic road accident, an extraordinary friendship begins to change her life. This is Sue McGregor's third novel, exploring forgiveness, second chances, and how music has the power to bring people together in difficulty or sadness. Pick up your copy of Perfect Harmony today from Devizes Books in Sidmouth Street.
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For me, they fall into one of three categories. There's the obvious choices, songs that immediately make you smile. Then there's the songs that dominated the airwaves in their day. And hearing them again is the closest thing to time travel we're ever likely to have. And of course, there's those guilty pleasures, even if you don't want to admit to having put them on a mixtape or a playlist at some stage. You know you probably did. The soundtrack to your life becomes the soundtrack to your Saturday night. Classic radio anthems, each Saturday night from 5, with me, James Allard, on Fantasy Radio.

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5: Centre at 4. A UK rapid deployment team is expected to arrive in Nepal's capital Kathmandu today to help British nationals and their families affected by the flash floods there. The government's already offered £5 million of humanitarian support for relief and recovery efforts. Hundreds of people have died and thousands are missing across Nepal and Tibet, including 33 British nationals. Emad Shamari in Kathmandu is from aid organisation Project Hope.
6: Not only the rescue team is working around the clock, we are as well waiting so we can at least provide the basic health services to the survivors who are waiting for these services.
5: A 41-year-old man has died after a large sign fell at a Christian festival in West Sussex. At least six others were injured in the incident at the big church festival in Whiston Park near Stenning yesterday. Seven more people have been arrested in an operation combating alleged organised crime in northeast England. Detectives say they're not linking a fatal house fire to last weekend's fatal crash on the A66. It's two wins from two for Manchester City manager Enzo Maresca in the Premier League. It was two goals each for Erling Haaland and Ryan Cherki as City beat Crystal Palace 4-1. Maresca says it was the discipline of the team that he liked.
7: So off the ball, I think we were quite good. We struggled probably again the first 10 minutes, and then we adjusted a little bit. The pressing was better. And on the ball, just try to create, you know, just to put the players in position and ready to attack.
5: And the governor of Tennessee has proposed renaming Nashville International Airport in honor of Dolly Parton. Bill Lee says it would be a fitting tribute for the transport hub to carry the name of the singer he's described as the state's favorite daughter. Dolly died on Tuesday at the age of 80. That's the latest. I'm Ruth McKee.

The Devizes Carnival is back on Saturday, the 5th of September. And now's your chance to get involved. We're looking for schools, clubs, businesses, groups and individuals to take part. Everyone's welcome to walk it or dance it, dress up, bring banners or decorate a float to enter the procession. It's a great opportunity to promote your group, celebrate your community and have fun.

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There's Bob, and there's Joni, there's Jackson and Neil. There's Lennon, there's Bowie and the Dan made of steel. There's Stevie and Marvin, Bill Withers and Sly, America Eagle, CSN and Y. There's Purple and Zeppelin, there's Free and there's Todd. There's Poco, Renaissance, Sal Stewart and Rod. There's Focus, Santana, there's the Winter Boys too. There's Skinner, the Allmans, the Doobies and Lou. There's Bruce and there's Floyd, there's Nils and the Stones. I play them all from the music I own. The show is Bob Lawrence's album collection. Saturday night here from 8 till 11.

0: There's so much happening at the Devizes Conservative Club. 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
5: Centre at 5. The Foreign Secretary has promised the government will do everything it can to help the 33 British nationals missing after flash floods hit Nepal. Over 570 people have died there, and around 2,500 others are still missing across Nepal and neighbouring Tibet. The parents of 22-year-old Prajwal Haldida from Bromley are among those unaccounted for. He says it's a desperate situation.
6: I think it's just the helplessness at the moment is difficult, because sitting here we don't have much, really can't do much, to be honest. So I think it's just, yeah, hopefully we hear soon, and yeah, staying positive.
5: A 41-year-old man has died after a large sign fell at a Christian festival in West Sussex. At least six others have been injured at the big church festival near Stenning yesterday afternoon. Seven more people have been arrested as part of an investigation into organised crime in and around Middlesbrough. A series of incidents are being investigated since last weekend's fatal crash on the A66, in which two police officers and five young men died. Heavy downpours and strong winds are expected to hit parts of the UK this weekend. Flood alerts are in place in parts of England. Crystal Palace were beaten by Manchester City at home last night as they lost 4-1 in the Premier League. It is two straight defeats in the competition for new Palace boss Pierre Sage. The Frenchman told Sky Sports his team lost their way in the second half.
7: I think we were able to play 60-65 minutes. We stay in the game at this moment, but when I made the substitutions, the energy of the teams go down. And I'm a little bit angry with that.
5: And Iceland's voting today on whether to start EU membership talks. Islanders are said to be split down the middle after months of debate on things like the cost of living. That's the latest. I'm Ruth McKee.

place, a place to find myself again, you know. Oh yeah, I know goodbye when I hear it. She smiles, but her heart's already out there.

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I'm Andy Henley, and you can join me from 2. I start off with a whole hour of anthems, officially the best songs in the world being played in devices every Monday between 2 and 3. Have a listen and see if you agree. And if you don't, then why not choose one to make it sound even better? 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And if that's not enough, your chance to choose an extra long version of one of your favourite songs from back in the day, we dig into the vaults of the Fantasy Radio 12-inch collection. 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
1: So the boss rang me up and said we need a new promo. I thought I'd do a rap and the missus cried, oh no. Gotta do something to promote the show. So here we go, here we go, here we go. 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

be a biscuiteer. 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With lyrics like these, you're on your knees. You've had your biscuits, now here's the cheese.

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5: News Centre at 6. A rapid response team from the UK is expected to arrive in Nepal's capital, Kathmandu, today following this week's devastating flash floods. Hundreds of people have died and around 2,500 others are missing across Nepal and neighbouring Tibet. 33 of those unaccounted for are British nationals. Sachin Bagler knows some of them and is hoping for good news.
6: I'm praying constantly, praying intensely to God that please keep them safe wherever they are. Please look after. Just look after them.
5: A man has died after a large sign fell at a Christian festival in West Sussex. At least six others have been injured. More now from Nick Qureshi.
7: Police were called to the big church festival near Stenning yesterday afternoon. The man, who was 41 and from Eastbourne, was pronounced dead at the scene. Officers say they're supporting his next of kin. Day visitors were told to leave the site. The event, billed as the UK's biggest Christian festival, was due to last the whole weekend. It's now been cancelled. Organisers say they're devastated by what's happened. The health and safety executive's investigating.
5: Police investigating a spate of incidents in part of the northeast of England have arrested seven more men. An operation targeting alleged organised crime was launched following a fatal head-on collision on the A66 near Middlesbrough last weekend. Flood alerts are in place across parts of England, including the Midlands. Rains forecast to pound drought-hit ground this weekend. The governor of Tennessee's proposed renaming Nashville International Airport in honour of Dolly Parton. Bill Lee says it would be a fitting tribute for the transport hub to carry the name of the singer he's described as the state's favourite daughter. Dolly died on Tuesday at the age of 80. Manchester City were 4-1 winners at Crystal Palace in the Premier League last night as they made it 6 points from a possible six. Erling Haaland and Rayan Cherki scored the goals. Palace have lost both matches so far under new manager Pierre Sarge. That's the latest. I'm Jenny Barsby.

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0: Ah, Mr. Underwood, good to see you. Do have a seat.
1: Thanks.
0: Now, I've asked you in today to discuss the promo for your show, because in the last couple of months, we've had some complaints.
1: Oh, dear.
0: That it's, well, how can I put this? It's too long.
1: Too long?
0: And so we want you to shorten it quite a bit. 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
0: Stop. 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
0: 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Still could be a tinsy-winsy bit shorter.
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0: 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Wasn't difficult, was it?
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5: News Centre at 7. Disaster response teams from the UK will arrive in Nepal later to help with recovery efforts following devastating flash floods. More than 600 people have died on the country's border with Tibet, while thousands are still missing. 33 British nationals remain unaccounted for, including Prajwal Haldia's parents who live in Bromley.
6: They mean the world. I don't think you see that enough when you're in front of your parents necessarily, but just that they mean everything to me, and I hope to see them soon.
5: A man has died and at least six people have been injured at a Christian festival in West Sussex. Police say they were called to reports of a large sign falling at the big church festival in Stenning yesterday. The event's been cancelled. Seven more people have been arrested as part of an investigation into organised crime in and around Middlesbrough. A series of incidents are being investigated since last weekend's fatal crash on the A66, which killed seven people. Families of victims of manslaughter have written to the Justice Secretary to ask that killers convicted of that crime aren't released early. The signatories include Emma Webber, whose son Barnaby was stabbed to death in Nottingham in 2023. 5,000 people are currently set to be freed early to tackle prison overcrowding in England and Wales. Heavy downpours and strong winds are expected to hit parts of the UK this weekend. Flood alerts are in place in parts of England, including across the Midlands. Meteorologist Aidan McGivens says the extremely dry summer we've had can increase the risk of flooding.
7: When the ground is very dry, it's particularly hard and, you know, hydrophobic. The water runs off it rather than gets soaked up. And so when you see a drought coming to an end because of deluge of rain from torrential thunderstorms, that can cause more harm than good.
5: Manchester City made it two Premier League wins from two with a 4-1 victory against Crystal Palace last night. Erling Haaland and Rayan Cherki both scored twice. Palace have lost both matches so far under new manager Pierre Sarge. That's the latest. I'm Jenny Barsby.

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5: Centre at 8. More than 600 people are now known to have died following devastating flooding in Nepal and Tibet. Almost 2,500 are still missing, with 33 British nationals among them. The UK is sending a crisis response team to provide support for those affected. Meanwhile, hospitals say they're now dealing with an influx of patients and victims, including the one where Dr. Gopal Sedain works.
6: The river has taken the bodies to the plain regions, and in our hospital we have received 41 bodies. We have managed that, but looking at the scale of problem, we'll be getting more and more bodies. So managing those bodies might be a huge problem.
5: A 41-year-old man has died after a large sign came down at a Christian event in West Sussex. Six others were injured at the big church festival near Stenning yesterday afternoon. Seven more people have been arrested as part of an investigation into organised crime in and around Middlesbrough. A series of incidents are being investigated since last weekend's fatal crash on the A66, which killed seven people. Anna Turley is the Labour MP for Redcar.
7: The challenges that we face going forward are well known. We have a high crime rate, we have drugs issues in this area, and we need that help and support to fix these problems, but we need to make sure that we have the enforcement help and support that we need. We also get that investment in the social fabric in our community that has been eroded over so many years.
5: The Justice Secretary is being urged not to include people convicted of all types of manslaughter in the early release scheme. Victims' families have written an open letter saying they feel they're being asked to bear the consequences of the prison capacity crisis. Passengers who use East Midlands railway services are being warned of major disruption over the weekend because of strike action. Members of the RMT union are walking out in a row over safety. And Erling Haaland and Rayan Shirky each scored twice in Manchester City's 4-1 victory at Crystal Palace. Their performance makes it two wins from the team's first two Premier League matches under new boss Enzo Maresca. That's the latest. I'm Jenny Barsby.
8: The programme is sponsored by the Pelican in the Marketplace, a traditional British pub serving home-cooked dishes with luxury accommodation at the foot of the beer garden and regular live music and events. Check them out on Facebook.

Greetings, devices. It's Biscuits in with your Saturday breakfast show. You know what that means. 2 hours of utter chaos. It started. Hi to Mickle, first of all, sending in messages regarding our opening number this morning, the Rolling Stones' Gimme Shelter. What a banger to start off with, says Mickle. Is it my birthday? You spoil us, Mr. DJ Man. And goes beyond that by sending in a picture of the breakfast table over there in Copenhagen this morning, and it is pretty much, as you would expect, a sumptuous breakfast feast this morning, including glasses of multicoloured coffee. It's a very crispy-looking pancakes. Let us know what you're having for breakfast this morning. I'm having custard creams. And talking of birthdays, two big birthdays to discuss this morning on this show. So it's happy birthday to Sylvia, top listener Sylvia, and also to our very own Emma Sysom. And the researchers are desperately ringing around Devizes Recorder Club to get them in to play for our birthday gals on Fantasy Radio this morning. More on what's going on the show, apart from chaos and birthdays and multicoloured coffee, crispy pancakes, after we've heard from Lunch Money Lewis with his bills.

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1: And good morning to everybody. If you're just tuning in, just waking up. I was going to say it's going to be a lovely day. I'd have to say it through my teeth, I think. So I've had to... I have to go beyond Mark Jones's cagoule. He's talking about cagoules on his show on Thursday. Brilliant show, by the way, the other day, Jonesy. I'm in for him this coming week, by the way. Looking forward to that. Anyway, Jonesy's prone to a cagoule, as am I. Also known as the Pack-a-Mac. You might need something a little bit more sturdy this morning. Full weather report on the way. Morning to Justin, who's been on, and hi to Tenius as well, who's chefing for him today and cooked him up some, what we hope, is crispy bacon with some garlic mayo. What do you think about that as a breakfast? Assumingly, this is just a starter, because you can divide your breakfast up into kind of starters, you know, courses. And don't forget the all-important breakfast pudding, which we've discussed the concept of on this show. Many times. Bank holiday weekend. Come on. Knock yourselves out. What's on the show then? We've got another skip tease this morning. We're into the mid-70s on that this morning. I'm not going to give you too many clues ahead of it today because I think I pretty much gave the game away last weekend. But yeah, mid-70s. A very well-known band or artist on that today. Uncle Michael is going to join us. Hopefully get him on this week. We had a little bit of technical difficulty last Saturday. So we're going to get Uncle Michael down the line to talk about something he was going to talk about last week and something he went to see last night, which looks very interesting. So fingers crossed for that, that we can stretch that piece of string down to the what I hope is the sunny south coast this morning and two baked bean cans. At each end, of course. Alternative news story coming your way, if we get time as well. That's how busy the show is, isn't it? You know it's going to be busy. Bank holiday weekend, everyone. It's bound to rain, wasn't it? Celebrity birthdays. If it's your birthday today, I can tell you already you're sharing it with Sylvia and Emma. And as a little treat for you today, slightly cynically, I've come up with my chart, countdown chart. It's called Top Temp. That is top temporary traffic lights in devices. They've been rated. So we've got the top three. Top temp traffic lights in and around devices this morning. I'm trying to make light of it because so we don't all boil over. Anyway, that is all coming up on The Breakfast Show this morning. If you want to get in touch, by the way, it's so easy. 730-555 on the phone. That's what Justin just did. You can text or WhatsApp 07520 619181, and you can email, of course, via the website at fantasyradio.co.uk, and we'd love to hear from you this morning. This is for Justin. Taylor Swift, Opalite.

0: Coyote ever bought to try and catch the Roadrunner was supplied by a company called Acme. It was the sort of catch-all name for a sort of a big company that essentially sells rubbish products.
1: Well, we've discussed Acme on my Monday night retro show a fair few times and all the products that you would possibly be able to buy there, which is, you know, it's always good for a laugh, frankly. We're thinking about jet-powered roller skates in particular.
0: Oh, yes, yes. Oh, there's the list is endless on that.
1: Yeah.
0: The joke being in this one, he gets so fed up that he ends up going traveling because he's in the desert. So he goes to Albuquerque to this this small legal firm sort of run by Will Forte. It's this sort of... the sort of useless lawyer who's sort of like kind of lost his lust for the job and just does these really small cases where he can sort of settle for small amounts of money with the Acme Corporation. But Wile E. Coyote has had enough and it's basically, this turns into a massive lawsuit where it's the typical underdog are taking on the big guys. The big guys in this case being fronted by the evil lawyer Buddy Crane played by John Cena. So what follows is a sort of it's the sort of amusing legal drama of, as I say, the underdog taking them on, combined with that sort of the background sort of the whodunity type thing of the sort of big secrets that Acme are keeping and sort of whistleblowers coming forwards and all that sort of thing.
1: So explain the format for this, because obviously people might be thinking, okay, so how do they, have they got someone dressed up as Roadrunner in a costume? But they haven't. This is like a
0: it's basically we're going straight back to Roger Rabbit stuff here. In Who Framed Roger Rabbit, I mean, they had to do a lot of world building about, you know, cartoons existing in the same universe. Mm. In that particular one, they had, it was Disney characters and Warner Brothers characters, both in that film. Remember a few years ago, there was Chippendale Rescue Rangers.
1: Yes, I do remember. I've never watched it. Yes.
0: Fantastic film, but same principle. It's sort of, yeah, you've got the cartoons existing in the real world, blah, blah, blah. So it's doing this one again, only this time it's just, yeah, the Warner Brothers characters. There's no world building required. It's just accepted as fact that cartoons and humans exist in the same world. So there's, yeah, No origin story needed there. So, yeah, but what follows, I mean, it's a great film, sort of purely in the sense of, I mean, a big company making a film about a big company that's corrupt.
1: Mm.
0: Especially a company that decides to do a tax dodge on the film in the first place.
1: Allegedly.
0: Obviously, it's quite bizarre. But we can all find common ground in the sense that we all hate massive corporations and we all know they're all a bit dodgy and, yeah, money-grabbing. And, yeah, so Acme representing that was obviously great. I mean, the message of the film is really quite nice as well. It's, I mean, hardly ruining the film to talk about the fact it's about a guy who fails constantly, but always dusts himself off. So there is a nice message behind the film as well. Ultimately, is it entertaining? Yes, it's very entertaining because it's Looney Tunes characters and lots of silly slapstick comedy. So, yeah, great fun.
1: Who is this film aimed at, Uncle Michael? Are kids going to get this? Because obviously, you know, Looney Tunes is well and truly our era, isn't it? I mean, do they still show, are they even still allowed to show Roadrunner cartoons? Because actually, by today's standards, they'd probably be deemed as, you know, being quite violent, which they were.
0: Well, there is a great joke about Pepe Le Pew in there. It's a quick throwaway joke where Pepe Le Pew turns up. I don't need to go any further down that road, but you know, so it's acknowledging it's a trouble past. But yeah, no, I mean, Looney Tunes is going back like 1940s, 50s,
1: yeah, yeah.
0: I think.
1: Yeah,
0: it's the fact that one of the characters is literally Peter Lorre, the guy from M and the Man Who Knew Too Much. It's, you know, so it's a very, very old thing. It was old when we were watching it, and certainly the audience was essentially middle-aged people.
1: Okay.
0: There were no kids in there at all.
1: That's my question answered then, pretty much. Yeah,
0: because, I mean, when Roger Rabbit was in the 80s, we were familiar with those characters because we had grown up with them on TV. But, yeah, you don't really see a lot of it anymore, do you?
1: Not really, no, which is a shame because we all got huge, fantastic memories of it. What about, dare I ask, does Roadrunner actually make an appearance in this, or would that be a spoiler?
0: Oh, yes. No. Roadrunner's in it.
1: Right.
0: But, yeah, the bulk of the story is about Wile E. Coyote. Yeah.
1: Okay. So there we are. It's got it's a Roger Rabbit-style crossover. And it's very entertaining by the looks of it and also by the sound of it. What are you going to give it then, Uncle Michael, on your Hollywood 5-star scale?
0: Going to be a 4 stars.
1: 4 stars for Coyote versus Acme, which is still at cinemas everywhere. Is that right?
0: It's showing everywhere. Yep. Yeah, you'll have no trouble catching that.
1: Okay, I would definitely want to see that at some point. Now, moving on, I'm just going to leave this one to you, Uncle Michael.
0: Okay, then.
1: I'm struggling with this. I've just written a series of question marks on my notes. next to this. Oh, and Stranger Things from the trailer. So it's something it reminded me of a bit.

0: not going to lie, there's a sort of level of question marks that will be peppered through this review.
1: Go on then.
0: So I am going to be reviewing It Was Out Last Week, still show. You can go see it in Bath or Swindon. Is Teenage Sex and Death at Camp Miasma.
1: That's a wordy title, isn't it?
0: It's a wordy title, but it does sum it up quite well.
1: Fair enough.
0: So what this is about, it's got a great opening title sequence. It explains it all. It's basically the Camp Miasma films, 80s slasher movies, where it's, it's a sort of typical sort of Friday the 13th type thing. Mm. People going to a sort of summer camp, and there's a killer called Little Death, who's this sort of guy appears to be wearing some sort of air vent on his head that goes around doing all the brutal killings. It's one of those things where they make endless sequels of it, loads and loads of spin-off toys and everything. They get gradually worse as they go, and the whole franchise sort of ends up sort of dying off, you know, as these things do. So forward to the present day, you have a young female filmmaker. It's a bit of sort of been a splash at the Sundance Festival, and she's been given the job of rebooting the franchise.
1: Right.
0: Now, she decides she's going to go and visit the original final girl from the first film, who is played by Gillian Anderson.
1: I thought that was her. Yes. Yeah, brilliant. Oh, well, if she's in it, it's going to be good, isn't it?
0: Well, there you go. Right. I mean, they've kind of done the obvious. They've acknowledged the fact that it is basically Norma Desmond in Sunset Boulevard. It's this sort of reclusive woman who was once a big star and then sort of faded away and now sort of lives on her own. Rather ironically, in the same old camp where the original Camp Miasma film was shot.
1: Okay.
0: Just to keep it convenient. So she goes to visit her, and then that's when all the weirdness kicks in.
1: Does look pretty weird, this film, I have to say. Yeah. Mm.
0: To be clear, this, I mean, you fall into the category of art house, but it is quite, it is a bizarre film. It's written and directed by, I'll get the name right, Jane Schoenbrunn, who had made a film called I Saw the TV Glow that came out a couple of years ago. That's an interesting film. Jane Schoenbrunn is trans, so this is sort of kind of falls into the category of what they call sort of queer cinema now. That's all encompassing LGBTQ. So I Saw the TV Glow. It's quite sort of a subtexty film. I mean, this one, it's not really subtext because it's quite sort of upfront about its themes, and it's sort of certainly about the fact that how do you marry your identity now with something you love from the past, which, going back to Coito versus Atlee, can be quite problematic. It's sort of marrying those two things. It's got all that going on. It's got the whole concept. I mean, most slasher films are about voyeurism anyway. It's sort of elements of that in there. It's shot in an incredibly brilliant, sort of lurid, sort of Dario Argento-looking sort of way, with sort of like, you know, sort of primary colours. There's a lot of weirdness. There's a lot of themes. There's a lot of coming out at the end of it and trying to dissect what you've just watched.
1: Indeed,
0: it's been very, very well received. And in terms of, I mean, I think it's a great film purely because I'm still thinking about it.
1: Indeed, yeah, that's always
0: and
1: a good
0: because
1: thing.
0: It was so brilliantly off the wall. I'm just really, really happy that these films are getting made.
1: Quite.
0: It will twist your head around quickly. You'll come out thinking, what?
1: What did I just watch? You know, I love those kind of films. Yeah. So that's good.
0: But that's great. It's a fascinating film, and there's just so many great moments in it. You think back on it, it's like, it's not a simple watch by any means, but I honestly think it's quite a rewarding watch, definitely.
1: I sometimes think these are the best kind of films, especially if you weren't, because obviously you planned to go and see it, you went and see it, but if this kind of just came on and you weren't prepared for it and watched it, that would add another kind of dimension, I think, wouldn't it? What on earth did I just watch there?
0: There's certain elements, if you're not sure what you're watching, you might be a bit disappointed that you're not actually watching a straight horror film here, because it's very much not a straight horror film.
1: It's a story about a horror film.
0: Really interesting watch. Well worth a look.
1: Interesting is the underlined word here. So Teenage Sex and Death at Camp Miasma, have I got that right?
0: That's the one.
1: Very good. Okay, and that's not at cinemas everywhere. You're going to have to be a bit more choosy about where you're going to see that, am I right?
0: Bath and Swindon, you can go see
1: that's what you did say. Okay, brilliant. And what do you give it? I'm thinking a high score for this.
0: I'm going four.
1: Four, okay.
0: Yeah.
1: Right.
0: Yeah.
1: Four. That's
0: it's
1: right.
0: It's one of those, you know, when you get those films, you think, was it too clever for its own good, or was I not clever enough to get it? So,
1: yeah. Well, you're still thinking about it. You're still mulling it over,
0: yeah,
1: aren't you?
0: So, exactly, yeah. Perhaps, yeah. But I'm going with 4 stars for that.
1: 4 stars. You feel free to revise that score next week. You might come back and think, do you know what? I've thought about it a bit more, and it's going up to 5 or going down to 3. Who knows?
0: Yeah.
1: All right, Uncle Michael, thanks so much. Great that we could get you back on. Sorry about last week.
0: No worries.
1: Tune-wise, we're not doing anything big or clever with this because you've done all that for us already.
0: Yeah.
1: So we're just going to go with the Undertones' Teenage Kicks. Is that all right?
0: That'll do for me.
1: It's a quality track after all.
0: Nice one.
1: Cheers, all right, mate. Come back in a week's time and we'll do it all again but different.
0: We will do.
1: Cheers, Uncle Michael.
0: Nice one. Take care.
1: Mate. Bye.

Undertones, Teenage Kicks. Obviously, that was tied into one of Uncle Michael's picks this morning, Teenage Sex and Death, etc. I've put, just type it in and you'll get it. Anyway, looking forward to welcoming Uncle Michael back in over the phone again in a week's time. Meanwhile, back here, it is a big day for birthdays because two listeners and a presenter are having their birthday today. So Emma Sysom, Sylvia and Claire, hopefully all listening along this morning, because I did promise we would get the Devizes Recorder Club in to play for them all, and they are here in the studio with us right now. So without further ado, take it away, guys.

How are you getting on with Skip T? We'll have a recap on that in a bit. But so far, it's well done to Brian, CJ, and M&K, and Craig.

0: morning again to Al, who's listening this morning. No idea what today's is, talking about Skip Tees. But if you haven't done it before, another with the same cover criteria and born of the 60s, I Think We're Alone Now by Tiffany, originally by Tommy James and the Shondells. Just saying, says Al. I'm going to have a dig around and see if we can find that, Al. If we can't get it on today, perhaps for Monday night. Anyway, great to have you still hanging in there, Al. But feel free to have another go at this morning.
1: Skip Tees.
0: We are skipping through a very well-known track that got very high in the chart. Not quite to the top spot, but in the mid-1960s, it's a cover version of a 60s Motown song. The singer has a very distinctive voice. What if I also tell you now that we're looking for a duo? We're really looking for a duo. They had some help, but they were definitely a duo, with the female of the duo doing most of the singing, being backed up by the male on backing vocals. That is almost everything I've got to tell you about this, clue-wise. Anyway, just have a listen. We're skipping through a very well-known track. Can you recognise it when you hear the whole thing in just 30 seconds flat?

And if that wasn't enough, I thought we'd have a bit of fun this morning. I know there would be a lot of ill feeling about some traffic lights in town this morning, so I thought we'd do a rundown. We'll do a top temp, I'm calling it, as in top temporary traffic lights, just to add a bit of light to the whole situation. So, still hanging around at number three, the Long Trench, which has steadily been moving its way up Windsor Drive. Not causing too much trouble during the school holidays, but guess what? The kids go back next week, so bring on the carnage. That's Windsor Drive. Number two, you might have been lucky enough to miss these, but locals will know all about the four-way lights at Pans Lane and Wick Lane. Spend your interminable wait while no traffic comes, wondering why the lights are even there in the first place. You come across those? And straight in at number one, it's a brand new entry for the elephant in the room. South Broom Road. They dug a hole on Monday night and no one's been seen since. Take your pick of queues from Long Street to Nursedeed Road, Potton Road to Bridewell Street. And while you're waiting, you can decide if you're going to let anyone out of Hare and Hound Street. That's up to you. There we go. That's your top three. Top temp traffic lights in devices. For your bank holiday weekend, let's hope no more appear.

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0: Tons in the diary, as always, kicking off with something that's going on downstairs this very day. It's the Craft and Gift Fair. It's being held at the Ceres Hall right here in the Corn Exchange. That starts at 10, goes on till 4 today. Entry is absolutely free and you'll be able to browse beautiful handmade items and meet talented local crafters, discover a wonderful variety of stalls, including original paintings, handmade jewellery, unique gifts, greeting cards, ornaments, artisan food, treats, books and more. Pause for breath. There's something for everyone. 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That is down at the Craft and Gift Fair, going on downstairs. Today, produce show at Mark in Lavington, just up the road today, from 2 o'clock. 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There'll be vegetables, fruit, flowers, cookery, craft and photography with adults and children's classes, plus teas and a raffle. 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Talking about the carnival earlier, and the mayor herself is coming in to join Lady K and Skullsy on the Segway team this morning to talk about the carnival. But in the assembly room of the town hall on the evening of tonight, in fact that is the 29th of August, the carnival quiz night is taking place. 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Tonight, should we do one more? Yeah, over at the Pewsham. At the bottom of Derry Hill, of course, Marshall King's Showtime, a night of musicals, is taking place tonight. Doors are at 6:30 with music from 7 o'clock. 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The event is for over 16s only, with some adult content and humour. I can tell you're all reaching for the phone now, having heard that. There you go. I'm sure Lady K and Skullsy will do a bit more diary during their show, kicking off just after the news at 10 o'clock. But if you want to know more about what's in the diary, very easily you can find out about that. 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Click on the diary tab. And don't forget, if you're hosting an event yourself and you want us to read it out on the radio and others to see it online, all the details are there about how to do that.

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3: So I've been having a lot of fun with this. As we normally do on a Saturday morning, Skip Tease, we're putting it to bed now. So pens down, everybody. Or should I say ears down. So what do we know about this morning's Skip Tease? Well, we knew it was a cover version of a 1960s Motown song. I will tell you now, it got to number two in the charts in 1975. The singer has a very distinctive voice. They are a duo. What I didn't tell you, or never got to tell you, was that they were, in fact, siblings. That would have given it away. And their names being Karen and Richard Carpenter.

Okay, you knew deep down, didn't you, that it was, of course, the Carpenters on our skip tease this morning. So who gets a well done? It's the list. Here it is. So, M&K, fantastic work from them. I think before the track had even finished, they got the first right answer this morning. Bad luck to Justin. CJ got it right in the end. Well done, CJ. And Brian, good work from Brian. Craig got there in the end, but even Craig was scratching his head over the Carpenters. Mr. Postman. Sorry, please, Mr. Postman. Got there in the end. Well done, Craig. And also, very good morning to Alan. That's the other Alan. On the phone this morning. Who got it absolutely right. I'm pretty pleased with himself and enjoying the show, which is great to hear. So well done to Alan. Well done to everyone on the list. And well done to you. If you got it right at home, but couldn't get to a phone, a text or WhatsApp or an email. Great to have you listening. Anyway, I'm out of here in a bit. Time for another tune. I am back, of course, on Monday with your retro show, Cheese and Biscuits. Let's squeeze this in, I reckon. The Fortunes.

0: we go, guys. Have a great weekend. Bank holiday weekend. And see you Monday. Bye.
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6: Centre at 10. Aid is starting to be handed out in Nepal, where deadly flash floodings claim the lives of at least 600 people. A crisis response team from the UK is due to arrive in the area later to help British nationals affected. The parents of 22-year-old Prajval Haldia from Bromley are among those unaccounted for. He says it's a desperate situation.
7: I think it's just the helplessness at the moment is difficult, because sitting here we don't have much, we can't do much, to be honest, so I think it's just, yeah, hopefully we hear soon and staying positive.
6: A man's died after a large sign fell down at a Christian festival in West Sussex. At least six others have been injured. More details from Nick Qureshi.
8: Police were called to the big church festival near Stenning yesterday afternoon. The man, who was 41 and from Eastbourne, was pronounced dead at the scene. Officers say they're supporting his next of kin. Day visitors were told to leave the site. The event, billed as the UK's biggest Christian festival, was due to last the whole weekend. It's now been cancelled. Organisers say they're devastated by what's happened. The health and safety executive is investigating.
6: Families of victims of manslaughter are calling on the Justice Secretary to not release their killers from prison early. 5,000 people are due to be freed in England and Wales, so the government insists the most dangerous offenders will be kept behind bars. One person's died and 72 others have been rescued from a small boat in the Channel. Three people were found with injuries. More than 16,000 migrants have crossed the Channel so far this year. It's a drop of 43% on the same time last year. Donald Trump's announced he's taking control of a fifth of Venezuela's oil reserves, around 65 billion barrels. Posting on his Truth Social platform, the US president described it as the biggest oil deal in world history. And Nashville International Airport could soon be renamed in honour of Dolly Parton. The governor of Tennessee says he wants to remember the state's favourite daughter. Dolly died on Tuesday at the age of 80. That's the latest. I'm Jenny Barsby.
9: 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Check them out on Facebook.

0: And a very, very good Saturday morning. Welcome along to the Saturday Segue. Morning, Les.
1: Good morning, Lady Kay. Do I call you Lady Kay?
0: No, you can call me Kath, because
1: sure?
0: We're good friends.
1: Are you positive?
0: Yes.
1: Okay.
0: Now, we're going to be on our best behaviour this morning. Ha ha. But we've just had a message from the boss wishing us luck for this Saturday morning. He's obviously in fear.
1: Excuse me? Does he think we'll need it?
0: He's obviously in fear and trepidation for his radio station.
1: So he might well be, Kath.
0: Anyway, it's Les in charge of proceedings this morning. Kath doing her very, very best Pete Winterton impersonation. I'm very, very disappointed he wouldn't lend me one of his suits.
1: Well, it just brightened up the studio somewhat when he...
0: Absolutely. Well, we're relying on you, Les, for the brightness this morning, as always.
1: Well, there you go. I'm doing my best.
0: Anyway, Les, I believe you have a guest coming in this morning.
1: We have the third lady coming in here.
0: Excellent.
1: The mayor.
0: Girl power at Fantasy Towers.
1: Yes. And she says she might be dragging a man in with her. I said, excuse me, that's what I do.
0: I was going to say, you have the monopoly on that, don't you?
1: Yes.
0: Anyway, before we go any further, manners on the radio. Thank you very, very much to Biscuit Tim for the most excellent Saturday breakfast show.
1: He looks very smart. He's had a haircut.
0: He's only just managed to usher the recorder group out of the studio too.
1: Oh, sorry, I'm talking to him and he can't hear me. Can you hear me?
2: Yeah, no, his haircut was ages ago.
1: Was it?
2: Yeah, it's grown quite a bit since then.
1: You call that grown a bit?
2: Yeah,
1: does that
2: grown.
1: Look a bit long to you?
0: It's very stylish.
2: Thank
1: is it?
2: You.
0: Because a new haircut comes across terribly well on the radio, of course.
2: You can't really describe it, can you?
1: He's growing a beard as well. What's this? Look at this, look. A little beard.
0: Les, you can't go around touching the fellow presenters, please.
2: It's on the chin, that's it.
0: Well, she's after his knees now.
1: Oh, dear. It's the only excitement I get, Kath. Do you mind?
0: Well, that's probably managed to close the station down. A piece of music now from Tears for Fears. Pale Shelter on this Saturday morning while we try and get ourselves together.

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2: Well, early this morning, outbreaks of heavy rain will push from the southwest, bringing a risk of thunder with it. The rain clearing to blustery showers in the afternoon and evening, and a daytime high of 20 degrees. Tonight we'll see a mixture of patchy cloud and some showers, clear spells developing during the early hours, remaining breezy with an overnight low of 14 degrees. And for Sunday, variable clouds, sunny spells and some showers tomorrow morning. Turning windier in the afternoon with further outbreaks of heavy and thundery rain moving in,

windy and again a risk of thunder. And Monday will be breezy with sunny spells and some showers moving in from the west in spots. A local risk of lightning if the showers become heavy.

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0: and hearing them again is the closest thing to time travel we're ever likely to have. And of course, there's those guilty pleasures, even if you don't want to admit to having put them on a mixtape or a playlist at some stage. You know you probably did. The soundtrack to your life becomes the soundtrack to your Saturday night. 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
1: Well, currently it's 21 minutes after 10 on a Saturday morning. The Saturday segue. I'd forgotten our title. The Dynamic Diva Duo. Isn't that marvellous?
2: Oh, see, I love it.
1: But we're sitting to attention because we had a message from the boss.
2: Oh, yes, yeah. We actually did. I should say at this point, Pete, I am sorry that he got the rough end of the deal at work. Because the four girls that normally do it in rotation where he is, all decided as it was a bank holiday that he'd go off. so he had to stand in for them.
1: That's jolly unfair.
2: So I've got to say a big, big thank you to you, Kath, for coming in. Because if I was in charge of this, it would be dead air.
1: What I would say, Les, is wait till you get my invoice for a Saturday
2: is
1: morning
2: that right?
1: appearance.
2: I should
1: Absolutely.
2: Leave before that arrives.
1: Oh, all right then. Fine. Okay. Now, I must just make mention, because we have been asked so to do, and it's a well-known fact that I always do as I'm told.
2: Yeah, right.
1: That taking place in the marketplace today, a town councillor's roadshow happening between 10 and 1. I think they're probably under a little gazebo somewhere as it's raining. And there is rumour that our local MP might be appearing to speak with them.
2: Yes.
1: So if you've got a moan about devices, you know where to go
2: really?
1: This morning. And let's not mention the traffic lights. The traffic lights.
3: Saying nothing.
1: Poor Tim has had the most terrible, terrible week with his bus. I came into town yesterday because what does one do at the bank holiday weekend but start cleaning out your garage? So I came in to go to the recycling centre, and guess who hadn't looked what days it's closed?
2: Oh,
1: and
2: didn't.
1: Guess who had queued, I think, probably a good 3/4 of an hour to get through devices. Lady K was not in the best of moods when she got home. So hopefully said traffic lights in South Broome Road will be moving soon. I was going to ask Mike Linford, actually, to pop out under cover of darkness and remove them. But then we would have had to bake him a cake with a file in. Anyway, in the meantime, another piece of music, do you think?
2: Yes, could I just say, have you stored all this stuff to go to the recycling? Is it still in your vehicle?
1: Well, as it was some fairly mucky stuff, it's back out on the driveway because it's all action, you see. I've got one of these huge blue recycling bins on my driveway, which is dangerous because it's very tall, and I was putting something in that was incredibly heavy, and I nearly went in with it. There'd have just been two little legs waving in the air.
4: I don't know where my baby is, but I'll find him. Somewhere, somehow.

0: Lisa Stanfield on Fantasy Radio, and she's been all around the world, don't you know?
1: Honestly,
0: take 100 lines. I must turn off my telephone when I'm in the radio studio. Honestly. Now then, wonderful messages come in from John Winston. And very, very good morning to you, John. And he's requesting a tune for the Devizes Theatre Acting Company, who last Saturday were preparing even for their last performance at the Edinburgh Festival. Also, a special shout out to Ali, the artistic director of the theatre, for travelling to support them, as did our very own mayor, heading all the way up there to Edinburgh. They did the town proud, says John. And then there's a little message on the end, hello Les. So we thought this was a good tune for you. Lenny Kravitz, and it ain't over till it's over.

0: Lenny Kravitz from the 1990s and It Ain't Over Till It's Over, a dedication to the Devizes Theatre Acting Group, who did wonderful things last week at the Edinburgh Festival. And a special mention to Ali, the artistic director of the theatre, for travelling to support them, and our very, very own town mayor, Vanessa Tanner, who travelled.
1: I'm amazed. I didn't realise that she was... What a commitment.
0: She's a good girl, isn't she?
1: Brilliant. I have to say, John Winterton, Pete's twin brother, who's up there, was performing. And again, great of them to go, you know, all the way up there.
0: Absolutely.
1: And perform. I mean, well done, you guys. I'm dying to know how they did. I mean, they haven't come back with any info on that. So,
0: well, there's another question for Vanessa when she's in.
1: Exactly.
0: For our town mayor, last week, the Edinburgh Festival, this week, Fantasy Radio. Yeah. I mean, what more could she
1: do? Where's she going to be next week, Kath? This is worrying.
0: I should invite her round for a cup of tea. Anyway, we had a phone call a little while ago from Sarah. Very, very good morning to Sarah, who was telling me that her roses are in bloom again, which is very exciting.
1: Wow.
0: I think we'll all be in bloom again now. We've had a touch of rain. And Sarah thought she would like to hear a tune this morning from Tina Turner. And Sarah, let's chose this one for you. Simply the best.

0: Tina Turner, Simply the Best. That's obviously for you and I, Les.
1: Absolutely.
0: Modest as ever. No, playing that especially for Sarah this morning.
1: Morning, Sarah.
0: Thank you, Sarah, for being in touch. And I think we ought to make mention of the fact that somebody is having a birthday today.
1: No, now who could that possibly be?
0: Well, you have

0: think, Les, and see if you can come up with the name.
1: Oh, I will try really hard. I'm sorry about my phone, by the way.
0: That's all right. Okay. As I said, 100 lines before the end of the programme, please.
1: I still don't know how to work that thing.
0: Well.
1: Drop it in a bucket of water, I've been told.
0: No, please don't do that. Because that'll end up being very, very expensive. So anyway, we need to wish a very, very happy birthday on this Saturday, the 29th of August, to Sylvia.
1: Oh, Sylvia. How brilliant.
0: Absolutely.
1: Do we have to sing to her?
0: No.
1: Oh, are you sure?
0: Absolutely.
1: I don't mind.
0: But she might.
1: Yes, it could be the. Yeah.
0: And be honest, she's had the Devizes recorder group. You can't have too much of a good thing.
1: Oh.
0: And I think that, was it Claire also having a birthday today? And of course, our very own Emma Sizem.
1: Emma
0: it's
1: as well.
0: Quite the day for birthdays. Anyway, another tune now from the Dandy Warhols, no less. Bohemian Like You.

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0: Michael McCaughey, I hope I've pronounced that correctly, and Sacred to Start. Well, we had a phone call, didn't we?
1: We so have.
0: More happy birthday wishes.
1: Well, we love it. You can always get in touch with us. I'm never happier than when I'm

0: chatting on the phone, am I? I'm a nightmare.
1: We never knew that about you, Les. The thing is, though, when Les is on the fantasy telephone, you think you're doing a radio program with your colleague, and she's completely disappeared.
2: Yeah,
1: I mean, not content with her personal phone ringing, I've got to just
2: mention. Excuse me, what's your name, Pete?
1: I've dobbed her in case anyone didn't.
0: You certainly have. You were. I'll get my own back on you, young lady. No, it's really nice. We had a phone call from a young man called Jack, and guess what? Sylvia's his mum.
1: Yes.
0: And he's so excited. It's her birthday. And he said he wanted to send a message to her. And we said we'd try and find something. And he was saying she thinks the world of us. Well, it's mutual.
1: Absolutely.
0: Absolutely mutual.
1: It's a very, very happy birthday to Sylvia from Jack and Joe.
0: Jack and Joe. And of course, again,
1: from
0: Fantasy.
1: And we've got a dedication now for Joanne. I'm sorry, Joanne, couldn't quite come up with the one that you requested. Didn't bring in enough record boxes this morning. But I hope you'll enjoy this tune from Luke Coombs.

0: Mark Coombs, who seems to be very much flavour of the month at the moment. I've missed out somewhere along the line.
1: Well, I'm just saying the same thing. I think he's been at some of the revivals, the festivals, because my son actually sort of mentioned him.
0: Well, I'm going to have to go home and Google to see if he's a nice young man to look at. I mean, you never know. Oh, one might have to go back to having a poster on the wall.
2: Oh, for goodness sake, behave, young lady.
0: It's never too late, Les. You know, I can be a born-again teenager several times over.
2: I have no room on my walls for anything. I have, as you recall, I have the most amazing things. I've got a talking moose on my wall.
0: Yes, I've met your
2: moose. Life-sized and various things that make noises as you go in the room.
0: Anyway, we've just had a little message saying thank you from Joanne. I'm sorry it wasn't the track that you requested, but I hope you enjoyed. And as we're rapidly approaching news time now, we'll have another piece of music, I think.

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5: Sky News Centre at 11. Aid is starting to be handed out in Nepal, where deadly flash floodings claimed the lives of at least 600 people. A crisis response team from the UK is due to arrive in the area later to help British nationals affected. Thousands of people are still unaccounted for. Neville Lazarus is at a temporary mortuary in the capital, Kathmandu.
6: Family members have come here looking for any sort of information about those who have gone missing, and it has been very distressing for family members. We've spoken to a few of them who are absolutely distraught, saying that they have no information.
5: The health and safety executive is investigating after a man died when a huge sign toppled over at an event in West Sussex. Six other people were hurt at the big church festival near Stenning yesterday afternoon. Middlesbrough fans are being asked to pay their respects ahead of their match this lunchtime to the two police officers killed in a crash on the A66 a week ago today. Meanwhile, seven more people have been arrested as part of an investigation into organised crime in the area. The families of victims of manslaughter are asking the government not to free their killers as part of the early release scheme. In an open letter, they say they feel they're being asked to bear the consequences of the prison capacity crisis. A fresh yellow warning for heavy showers and thunderstorms has been issued by the Met Office. It stretches from southwest England and parts of Wales across the Midlands to the east of England. It means flooding of homes and businesses is likely, and there could be significant travel disruption. Meteorologist Aidan McGivern tells us more.
7: This is a significant departure from what we've seen in the last few months, and it could take people by surprise. People who are camping, heading to the beach this weekend. It's not going to be pleasant, and these winds could cause a few issues.
5: Meanwhile, rain's delayed the start of day three at the second test at Lord's. England will resume on 81 for three in their second innings against Pakistan, weather permitting. They're leading by 261 runs. That's the latest. I'm Jenny Barsby.
3: 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Check them out on Facebook.

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2: Well, outbreaks of heavy rain will push in from the southwest, bringing a risk of thunder with it. The rain clearing to blustery showers in the afternoon and evening. An overnight high today of 20 degrees, or even a daytime high. Tonight we'll see a mixture of patchy cloud and some showers. Clear spells developing during the early hours, remaining breezy, and the overnight low of 14 degrees. Sunday, variable clouds, sunny spells and some showers tomorrow morning, turning windier into the afternoon with further outbreaks of heavy and thundery rain moving in, windy with that risk of thunder. And the outlook Monday will be breezy with sunny spells and some showers moving in from the west. A local risk of lightning if the showers become heavy.

0: from the Fantasy Radio new releases record box. That's the Rolling Stones with Jealous Lover. I think given the age of those performance, perhaps they should be in the antique records box. I should probably get struck down now. We're just saying what a shock it is to look to the Fantasy porthole and see rain running down it.
1: This is it. But the thing is, we've got to say that there's a craft fair downstairs.
0: Indeed there is.
1: And, weather will hopefully, I mean, they can come in and stay dry, see all sorts of crafts and things happening. Come and see everybody downstairs in the Corn Exchange.
0: Yes. Kicked off at 10, I think, through until 4. So if you need to get in out of the rain, as Les says, pop into the Corn Exchange, visit the craft fair. I have to be careful about going to craft fairs because there's usually a homemade fudge store.
1: Oh.
0: Need I say more? Yes, I don't need to add any more
1: insulation. Is that insulation a favourite with you then? I didn't know that.
0: Yes, I like fudge. Which particularly ones? The homemade, usually just the vanilla, you know, not too fancy.
1: I remember when you used to be able to get maple syrup in fudge.
0: Oh yes,
1: because I'm a bit of a fudge lover as well.
0: Well, there we are, you see. Sisters from another mister. And another favourite. This is outrageous. Scottish tablet.
1: Scottish tablet?
0: Yes. It's like, it's, I'm sorry, I don't want to offend any Scots, but it's their sort of take on fudge, but it's very sugary and crunchy and
1: lovely for your teeth.
0: Absolutely marvellous.

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Tornadoes, tail start. It had been a new entry the previous week at 36. This week it was 17, and it would be top of the charts a month later. But you'll find out more about that in just a bit and who it would be replacing and so on. Next up from the Tornadoes, so we jump up to number 13, climbing six, Adam Faith.

his way into the top 10 the following week. This week, though, climbing 6 places to number 13, Adam Faith and Don't That Beat All. Right, one more for this part. The song at number 11 was Billy Fury.

peaked at number 7 a few weeks earlier, but will be long gone by the time we next get back round to 1962, which is why we thought we'd include it today. Down 2 places to number 11, Billy Fury and Once Upon a Dream. It's the final countdown. It's September of 1962. Quick break time. When we come back, we'll head off into the top 10 with a climber at number 10 next.

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If you just joined us, we are inside the top 10 now from September of 1962. And that song was climbing two places to number 10, to its highest placing as well. Duane Eddy and The Ballad of Paladin. Next up, another guitar-led song, number 9, down 3, The Shadows.

The Shadows, Guitar Tango, had peaked at number 4 a few weeks earlier. It's been a couple of weeks there, but was now beginning its journey back down the charts. This week, down 3 places to number 9 on the 7th week on the charts. Another song on its way down the charts, dropping 1 place from its highest placing, Neil Sedaka.

Neil Sedaka breaking up is hard to do. 9 weeks on the chart and falling one place from number 7 to this week's number 8. Next up, a song going the other way, climbing 10 places into the top 10 from last week's 17 to this week's 7. Cliff. If you hear somebody.

0: It would make it to number one. It would get to number two from a couple of weeks later. Cliff Richard, It'll Be Me. New entry the previous week at number 17. This week up to number 7 on its way into the top 3 the following week. One more for this part then. And the song at number 6 was down one place for Pat Boone.
1: It was a moonlit night in old Mexico. I walked alone between some old adobe haciendas. Suddenly, I heard the plaintive cry of a young Mexican girl.

It has spent a month at number two. Before beginning its drop down the charts this week, was down a place to number six. 10 weeks on the chart in total, Pat Boone and the Tale of Speedy Gonzales. It's the Vinyl Countdown. It's September of 1962, and we have reached our final break. When we come back, we'll head off into the top five, starting with a faller at number five next.

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4: 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Number 5.

It's one of those songs, isn't it, that stood the test of time particularly well. Brian Hyland, Sealed With a Kiss, down two places from last week's number three to this week's number five, the three having been his highest chart placing with it. It's the final countdown. We are in September of 1962. Thank you for joining us today and hopefully bringing back some fantastic memories for you. We have just four songs left, and the song at number four was down two places for Bobby Darin.

it had peaked at number 2 a week earlier. This week it was down a couple of places to number 4, Bobby Darin with Things. Into the top 3 then we go. And at number 3, climbing one place, Ronnie Carroll

Roses Are Red, Ronnie Carroll, 6 weeks on the chart, climbing one place to number three, to its highest position on the UK singles charts as well. So two songs left. And the song at number two was down a place from last week's number one, Frank Highfield.

0: It had spent 7 weeks at number one. It was now down a place to number two. Frank Ifield, I Remember You. So, a brand new number one awaits us, but who was it?
1: Dave Englefield, taking you back. The Vinyl Countdown.
0: It'll be the song you hear next. Right now, though, let's recap the rest of the top 10, shall we? At number 10, up two places, Duane Eddy, The Ballad of Paladin. Down three at nine, The Shadows, Guitar Tango. Down one at eight, Neil Sedaka, Breaking Up Is Hard to Do. Climbing 10 places to number seven, Cliff Richard, It'll Be Me. Down one at six, Pat Boone and Speedy Gonzales. At number five, a fall of two places for Brian Hyland, Sealed With A Kiss. Down two at four, Bobby Darin, Things. Climbing one at three, Ronnie Carroll, Roses Are Red. Down one at two, Frank Ifield, I Remember You. And climbing from last week's number eight to this week's number one for the first of a three-week run at the top of this particular chart with this particular song. We say congratulations to Elvis Presley. She's Not You was the brand new number one back in September of 1962.
1: The Vinyl Countdown. Number one. Number one. Number one.

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5: Sky News Centre at 2. It's thought the costs of rebuilding parts of Nepal devastated by flash floods could run into the billions. The number of dead has climbed above 600, but thousands of people remain unaccounted for 3 days on. The floods were caused by part of a glacier breaking off high up in the Himalayas. Monica Newpain, a climate activist in Nepal, says she and her colleagues knew something like this could happen.
6: I have one fellow climate activist. She lost her house in this flood, and it's the same thing because we have been advocating about this for years and years. It was extremely disheartening.
5: The Archbishop of Canterbury says she's sad and shocked after a man died at a Christian festival in West Sussex yesterday. Six others were injured after a sign fell down near Stenning. 30 families of manslaughter victims have urged the Justice Secretary not to free their killers under the early prison release scheme in England and Wales. The government says the most dangerous criminals will be kept behind bars. Middlesbrough fans have held a minute's applause to pay tribute to two police officers killed in a head-on collision last weekend. PC Matthew Blades and PC Tom Clough died in the crash on the A66 near the town, alongside five young men. The Championship Club say they wanted to show their appreciation for both officers. Elsewhere, Liverpool and Nottingham Forest are both looking for their first Premier League wins of the season. Live to Shane Pennington at Anfield.
7: Where it's Liverpool 1, Nottingham Forest 2, and Alexander Isak had got the host back on level terms here. He tapped down Cody Gakpo's cross to cancel out Dan Ndoye's first half strike for the visitors. So Bosley just saw an effort go over two, but the visitors have just been given a penalty after Alisson fouled Nico Williams and Morgan Gibbs-White scored from the spot. It's Liverpool 1, Nottingham Forest 2.
5: Newly promoted sides Coventry and Hull City face off later, while Celtic look to put their Champions League disappointment behind them when they return to Scottish Premiership action at home to Falkirk. That's the latest. I'm Imani Rana.
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10: Welcome along to another classic chart on another Vinyl Countdown, the show that recreates the charts from this week in years gone by, and in this hour going back to the September of 1973. Top 10 on the way, few others to squeeze in there before we get to that stage. Starting right at the very bottom of the charts with a new entry for Mott the Hoople.

all the way from Memphis, they would. New at number 40 this particular week back in 1973. Not the highest new entry, we'll get to that in a bit. Next up, another new entry, and new at 30, Bobby Boris Pickett and the Crypt Kickers.

It had been an American number one back in 1962. But it wasn't until 1973 it was a hit in the UK. Bobby Boris Pickett and the Crypt Kickers knew at 30, Monster Mash. Next up, another new entry, and the highest new entry of the week, new at 22, Rod Stewart.

hit for many people down through the years, including Manfred Mann in the 60s, Cher in the 1990s, and Rod Stewart in the 70s. Oh No, Not My Baby. Highest new entry of the week at 22. Next up then, let's climb into the top 20, shall we? At number 18, climbing 10, Roy Wood.

climbing 10 places to number 18, Roy Woods, and one of his solo hits, Dear Elaine. Still not quite to the top 10. Next off, we'll stop off at number 14, climbing 9, 10cc.

It would peak at number 10 a week later. This particular week, it was climbing 9 places to number 14, 10cc, The Dean and I. Okay, let's get into the top 10, shall we, from September of 1973. And at number 10, climbing 7, Hudson Ford.

Hudson Ford, Pick Up the Pieces, 3 weeks on the charts and climbing from last week's 17 to this week's number 10 to give them their very first top 10 hits. One more for this part, and the song number 9 was the week's highest climber, up 18 places, went the Rolling Stones.

It had peaked at number 6 a couple of weeks earlier, dropped down to number 7 this week, was dropping a further 2 places to number 9, The Piranhas and Tom Hark. It's the Vinyl Countdown. It's September of 1980. Quick break time when we come back. We'll have a couple of legends for you, actually, climbing up the charts at numbers 8 and 7, starting with the one at number 8 next.

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In September of 1980, that was the song at number 8, climbing 2 places to its highest position on the charts, Cliff Richard and Dreaming. Next up then, from 1980, the song at number 7 was climbing 10 places, Elvis.

It was on its way to peaking at number 3 for him a week later. Elvis Presley, It's Only Love, up 10 places to number 7. Next up, a song dropping down 2 places from last week's 4 to this week's 6, Sheena Easton.

It peaked at number 3 to give her highest charted single here in the UK. It's way down now, down 2 places to number 6, Sheena Easton, and 9 to 5. So into the top 5 we go, and at number 5, a non-mover, Hazel O'Connor.

0: She's still around. She performs at festivals and bits and pieces like that. But back in 1980, she was scoring a top five hit. Eighth Day was stuck at number five for a second week. Time then for our final break. When we come back, we'll have the four biggest songs of the week for you, starting with the week's highest climber at number four next.
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We're in September of 1980. If you just joined us, that was the song at number 4, climbing up from last week's number 26. Randy Crawford, One Day I'll Fly Away, on its way to getting to number 2 for her in the coming weeks. Into the top 3 we go. At number 3, a former number 1. Down one place this week to number 3, David Bowie.

It had been knocked off the top spot a week earlier to number two. This week it was down a place to number three, David Bowie with Ashes to Ashes. So just two songs left. And the song at number two was the song that had replaced David Bowie at number one. After a week, it was down a place, The Jam.

0: The Jam starts a single week at the top of the charts for them with this particular track, now down a place to number two. So, a brand new number one on the way, but who was it?
1: Dave Englefield, taking you back. The Vinyl Countdown.
0: You'll find out in just a second. So, meantime, a quick recap of the rest of the top 10. At number 10, up 3, is Sheena Easton, Modern Girl. Down 2 at 9, The Piranhas, Tom Hark. Up 2 at 8, Cliff Richard, Dreaming. Up 10 at 7, Elvis Presley, It's Only Love. Down 2 at 6, Sheena Easton, 9 to 5. Non-mover at 5, Hazel O'Connor, 8th Day. Up 22 places to number 4, Randy Crawford, One Day I'll Fly Away. Down 1 at 3, David Bowie, Ashes to Ashes. Down 1 at 2, The Jam and Start. And climbing from last week's number 3 to this week's number 1 for the first of a two-week run at the top, the honours went to Kelly Marie. Feels Like I'm in Love was the brand new number 1 in September of 1980.
1: 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Number 1. Number 1.
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5: Sky News Centre at 4. Rescue efforts after the devastating flash floods in Nepal are being described by its government as a national priority. More than 600 people are now confirmed dead. Nearly 3,000 are missing 3 days after the disaster, including 33 UK nationals. Nepal's Foreign Minister Shishir Kanal says the country's requested help from its neighbours to find those still unaccounted for.
6: In areas such as opening the tunnel where people have been trapped, technologies that help us locate people alive in affected areas, quick forensic and DNA analysis, and mortuaries to keep the bodies.
5: People whose loved ones were killed have sent a letter to the Justice Secretary calling for anyone convicted of manslaughter to be excluded from the prisoner early release scheme. More than 30 families are backing the move. A man has been arrested on suspicion of murder and attempted murder after a body was found next to a seriously injured child in County Tyrone. A terraced house has been sealed off in Dungannon. Traders in part of Edinburgh city centre say they're looking forward to a bumper weekend. The entire thoroughfare of Princes Street has reopened after a fire at an old Debenhams store 7 weeks ago. To sport now, where Liverpool and Nottingham Forest are both still to win in the Premier League this season after a 2-2 draw at Anfield. Dan Endoy and Morgan Gibbs-White were on target for the visitors, but Liverpool came from behind twice. Despite them not being able to hold on to the lead, Forest boss Oliver Glasner was satisfied with their display.
7: I'm very proud on the performance. I'm very proud on the way we played. I'm very proud on how many chances we created and scoring 2 goals. But we all feel, yeah, frustrated and disappointed about the result because we have the feeling it could have been more.
5: And Bournemouth have a 1-0 half-time lead at home against Everton, while Coventry City and Hull City are goalless at the CBS Arena. Scottish Premiership champion Celtic are 2-0 up against Falkirk. That's the latest. I'm Imani Rana.
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11: 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Top 10 on the way. 3 to squeeze in before we get there, starting at 25 with this. You

know by now, Robert Palmer, climbing from last week's 28 to this week's number 25 for him. Next up at number 21, climbing six, Lisa Loeb, Nine Stories.

What a brilliant song that is. Lisa Loeb, Nine Stories, Stay. I Missed You, climbing six places to number 21 back in September of 1994. Okay, one more before the top 10, then at number 14, Two Weeks on the Chart, Blur.

Park Life, Blur, 2 weeks on the chart, number 14 this particular week. Okay, let's get into the top 10, shall we? At number 10, down 3, All for One. I swear.

and it spent 7 weeks at number two, 13 weeks in total on the charts for All For One. I Swear This week was down three places to number 10. Okay, one more for this part. And the song at number nine was a new entry. Not the highest, though. We'll get to that in a bit. But new at nine, Corona.

0: It was a new entry at number 9, not the highest. As I said, we'll get to that in just a bit, but it would get as high as number 2 for her. Corona, The Rhythm of the Night. It's September of 1994. Time then for a quick break. When we come back, we'll have the next batch of hits, including A Climber at number 8 next.
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It was on its eighth week inside the top ten, never moving really between the positions of 9 and 5, 5 being the highest. This week it was going back up a place to number 8, Warren G, Nate Dogg, Regulate. It's the vinyl countdown, it's September of 1994. And at number 7, a song dropping two places, China Black.

Its highest position had been number 4. This week it was down 2 places to number 7, China Black with Searching. Next up, another song on its way down the charts, down 3 places this week to number 6, Let Loose.

It peaked at number two to give the band their biggest hit. So it was spending its 12th week on the chart in total. This week it was down three places to number six, Let Loose and Crazy For You. Into the top five, we go at number five, climbing one, Boys to Men.

0: It was climbing a place to its highest position this time round on the singles chart. Boys to Men, I'll Make Love to You was up one place to number 5. It's September of 1994, time for our final break. When we come back, the 4 biggest songs, starting with The Fall at number 4 next.
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7 weeks on total on the charts. Red Dragon with Brian and Tony Golds. Compliments on Your Kiss had peaks at number 2 a week earlier. It was now down 2 places to number 4 at September of 1994. And we have just 3 songs left. And the song at number 3 was Climbing 1 for Yusa and Dora and Naina Cherry.

12 weeks on the chart. It was climbing a place to its highest position this week. Yusuf Dor featuring Naina Cherry, 7 seconds. So just two songs left. And the song at number two was the highest new entry of the week. Kylie Minogue.

0: Kylie Minogue confided in me, the highest new entry of the week at number 2, but would never make it to number 1. Talking of which,
1: Dave Englefield, taking you back. The Vinyl Countdown.
0: We'll find out who was number 1 in just a sec. Rest of the top 10, though, quick recap for you. At number 10, down 3, All For One, I Swear. New at 9, Corona, The Rhythm of the Night. Up 1 and 8, Warren G and Nate Dogg, Regulate. Down 2 at 7, China Black, Searching. Down 3 at 6, Let Loose, Crazy For You. Climbing a place to number 5, Boys To Men, I'll Make Love To You. Down 2 at 4, Red Dragon with Brian and Tony Gold, Compliments On Your Kiss. Up 1 at 3, Yusundur featuring Nana Cherry, 7 Seconds. Highest new entry of the week was at 2, Kylie Minogue, Confide In Me. And number 1 for its 15th and final week at the top of the charts. The congratulations and champagne went to Wet, Wet, Wet. Love Is All Around was still the biggest song in the UK back in September of 1994.
1: 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Number 1. Number 1. Number 1.

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5: Sky News Centre at 5. A 13-year-old girl, her brother and NHS workers are among the 33 UK nationals missing in Nepal. Rescue teams are frantically searching for survivors after catastrophic floods left more than 600 people dead. Nearly 3,000 are still missing. The founding member of a temple in South London has been leading a pilgrimage to Nepal and China and is among those unaccounted for. Temple-goer Dipti Mahanty says Nabi Das is the heart of the community.
6: I found him in one of the previous temple, and since then he has been like a fatherly figure to us, so guiding us through from difficult times, celebrating our success and everything for the last 18 years. Yeah.
5: Sir James Cleverley's quitting the shadow cabinet to run for mayor of London. The Conservative MP says the UK capital needs a champion, someone who understands its potential and is prepared to fight for its future. A child's been found seriously injured next to the body of a man in County Tyrone. Police say a male has been arrested on suspicion of murder and attempted murder. The Navy's again tracked Russian warships through UK waters. It's being described as an intense 72-hour operation. Newly promoted sides Coventry and Hull City have been facing each other at the CBS Arena. Live to Frank Watson.
7: It finished Coventry City 0, Hull City 1. Substitute Liam Miller's breakaway 73rd-minute goal, giving Hull back-to-back wins on their return to the top flight. Coventry dominated possession but created little. Initially resolute, Hull grew into the game and pinched it with Miller's smart finish. Coventry 0, Hull 1.
5: Liverpool drew 2-2 with Nottingham Forest, while Everton got a late equaliser in a 1-1 draw at Bournemouth. Celtic beat Falkirk 2-1 in the Scottish Premiership, and Hearts also got a 2-1 win against St Johnstone. And festival goers at Leeds, Reading and other live events are braving the rain and mud. A yellow warning for heavy showers and thunderstorms is in place across parts of England and Wales. That's the latest. I'm Imani Rana.
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0: What a week it has been in the news. The sad loss of Dolly Parton, of course Tim Curry as well, and around the world and events in the UK. What a dreadful final week of August it's been. It's so nice though to have your company this evening. Should we just get to sit back, put the world to one side, if we can, just for 3 hours. Take the soundtrack to your life like that from Dolly Parton, Jolene. So many great songs that you've known over the decades of your life. I don't know how old you are. Perhaps you're even as old as me, and you might even remember one or two songs from the 70s. But it's just wonderful to take those songs, use them as a way of bringing back some really cool memories, squashing them into 3 hours and calling it Classic Radio Anthems, the soundtrack to your life, all squashed into those 3 hours becoming the soundtrack to your Saturday night. So many great songs to play. It's been nice to have a bit of rain, hasn't it? It really has, but it kind of underscores the fact that, you know, the kids are going back to school soon. Also, summer is coming to an end. They keep talking on the weather forecast on the TV about this being the last weekend of summer. And I was always taught when I was at school that summer ended and autumn began on the 21st of September. And I'm sticking to that, except for tonight, because if this really is the last weekend of summer, I thought it was the opportunity to play some really cool, chilled out songs of the summer. Just for the first hour of the show, I've got Omi, the Fugees, Magic, and a really cool reggae version of an Avicii song, all lined up to play, all classic radio anthems in their all right, all dominated the airwaves in their day. That reggae version of Avicii, though, you'd have had to probably been in the Caribbean to hear, but it's absolutely fantastic. All those songs on the way.
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0: One or two showers doing the rounds tonight, but plenty of clear skies and sunshine too, dropping to 14 degrees. It's a mixture of clouds, sunny spells and the odd shower tomorrow morning. Wind picking up in the afternoon with some very heavy and thundery showers moving in, a high of 21 Celsius. Unsettled for Bank Holiday Monday, I'm afraid, and that sets the scene for the week ahead with a mixture of sunshine and heavy showers. 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

Pooges, they were massive with their Bob Marley covers. No Woman, No Cry on 97FM Fantasy Radio, Saturday's classic radio anthems with me, James Allard. Hello, thank you for your company. It's always nice to know you're there. Even nicer when you take part in the show as well. I'll tell you how to do that in just a minute, but here's the reason why you should do it. Because I can help you bring back some memories. I can play random songs that, you know, I certainly remember. But it's not all about me, it's about you. I'd love to hear what songs bring back those special memories for you. You can even share the memory with me if you like as well. If you remember what you were doing on a certain day when you first heard this song, it could be, I don't know, could be you were having your very first kiss when this song was playing on the radio and it takes you back and you often wonder what that boy or that girl might be doing now. And then you see them at a reunion and you think, whoa, look at your escape. Anything like that, I want to know what song it is that brings that memory back for you. It's what Classic Radio Anthems is all about. They fall into three categories. One, the obvious choices. Two, the songs that dominated the airwaves at the time, and therefore you heard them a lot during a year or two of your life, and they bring back memories from that time. And then third, the Classic Radio Anthems that really are the songs that you hoped you might never hear again, but they're a little bit of a guilty pleasure. Maybe once every 10 years is okay. If you've got a suggestion for any one of those categories of songs, and maybe your memory that fits with it too, do give me a call. It's Devizes 730555. You can text or WhatsApp me on 07520 619181, or email me via the website at fantasyradio.co.uk. It would be absolutely fantastic to hear from you. As I did mention earlier, this is, according to all the people on the TV who know more about the weather than I do, this is arguably the last weekend of summer, if you believe that autumn begins on the 1st of September. I was always taught it was the 21st. But if it's the 1st of September, the last weekend of summer, hence, I've got some chilled out summer songs for you to start the show this evening. Maybe you'd like to choose one of those. It'd be really good to hear from you. I have got a reggae version of Avicii's Wake Me Up, and it is brilliant, especially if you like heavy bass coming through your speakers. Absolutely fantastic. It was a massive hit in the Caribbean, this particular version of it. If you were on holiday in the Caribbean around about 10, 12 years ago, this song will be massive for you. I've got that on the way for you in just a couple of minutes, straight after Magic's Rude.

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you know what I love about music like this? Only music like this is the only thing in the world that actually makes me want to grow dreadlocks. I couldn't do it, and even if I could, I would look stupid. But it just... You get what I mean, don't you? Just music that just kind of makes you want to do something a bit daft with your life. But there you go, another artist who sadly we lost far too young, Avicii, the reggae mix of Wake Me Up. It was a massive hit, the dance version, of course, all over Europe and the US, down in the Caribbean. They had that reggae version on when I visited my sister in Barbados, and it takes me back to that holiday. What classic radio anthem can I play you to take you back to a special time in your life? Devices 730555. You can text our WhatsApp as well, 07520 619181, or email me via the website at fantasyradio.co.uk. We're chilling out. It's songs for the end of summer. I did witness something earlier this week in the centre of town, and I have to share it with you, because you know when the school's summer holidays coming to an end, because all those smiles that you were seeing about 5 or 6 weeks ago at the beginning of the holidays, of the youngsters in town, they start to look a little bit upset. What I heard, though, there was a female there at the side of the street talking to a friend, and she sounded very anxious, and she was just saying, "I can't bear that the holidays are coming to an end again. I can't bear that I've got to go back. I can't bear that I've got to be in the classroom again. I can't bear that I've got to go to the school again." And I'm thinking, this is terrible, because, you know, clearly at her age, she was probably one of the teachers. It's Aswad on Fantasy Radio.

0: Maxi Priest and Wild World, Saturday's classic radio anthems on 97FM Fantasy Radio. Thank you for your company. I'm James Allard. Hope you're well. Hope you've had a fantastic week. Hope you've enjoyed the rain. Is your grass looking a little bit greener? For once, it's not the grass on the other side that's looking green, it's actually mine, and it's lovely. In fact, the whole town, driving past the Crammer, I've noticed it's got some water in it again, which is always nice as well. Are we celebrating too soon? Are we soon going to be wishing that we could have 35 degrees and summer vibes back again? Or are we looking forward to woolly jumpers, putting scarves and mittens on and going out and throwing snowballs at each other? Because it actually doesn't snow very much, does it? But then it doesn't get to 35 degrees very much. Maybe this is the year for a white winter. Who knows? Maybe I'm getting a little bit carried away. I was just chatting to Jason. He's a little bit anxious about going back to school. He told me about something he did that he's not entirely sure whether or not he got away with just before the end of term in July. It was kind of an end of term prank. And from what he understands from one of his friends, somebody might have told on him, which is a terrible thing to do on one of your friends, isn't it? But he's asked me if I can play a song by Shaggy. It's his biggest hit, and it's exactly what he's going to say when he goes back to school. So if you're one of Jason's teachers, it wasn't him.
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0: The Great Chevrolet Shindig takes place at the Pavilion on Sunday, 30th of August. 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Also, tomorrow evening, community bingo is taking place at the Moonrakers in Nursed Road. 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For more information on that, you can contact Sarah either by emailing themoonrakers.devisors@gmail.com or just by popping into the pub. 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For more information on either of those two events or any other event that's taking place in Devisors or West Wiltshire, you can check out our websites. 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All right, that song Jason was looking for ready for when he goes back to school is Shaggy.
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5: Yo.
4: Open up, man.
5: You are, man.
4: My girl just caught me.
5: You made her catch you?
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0: Big Mountain, Baby I Love Your Way, Saturday's Classic Radio Anthems, 97FM Fantasy Radio. My name's James Allard. Pleasure to have your company as always, and I love it when you get in touch. Paul from Thatcham, he's in touch with the show every week. I love that, Paul. Really love that. It's nice to know you didn't just listen one week, gave it a go, and then thought, no, that's no good. I don't like that show. You actually listen every week, which is wonderful. And I know you're not the only one. So, Paul, thanks for getting in touch. It says, James, I was gutted. It's one of his memories here that he's talking about. I'm gutted when the Smiths broke up, but then Morris's first single was released, and what an absolute corker. It's a brilliant song. I know exactly the one you're talking about, Paul. I've got it lined up for you before the news at 6 o'clock this evening. Alison beat you to it, though. She was in touch first. I triggered one of her memories when I mentioned about a trip to Barbados I had about 10, 11, might have even been closer to 15 years ago now. Time flies, isn't it? And they were playing a reggae version of the Avicii song I played for you earlier, Wake Me Up. Brilliant song. And it takes me back to that holiday. She says, James, I haven't been to the Caribbean since the 1980s. Wow, what did they do to you? You should go back, it's lovely. Mind you, they brought the weather over here this summer, but it is lovely. You need to go back, definitely. But yeah, she says that there's one big song that she remembers over there by a group you might remember called Musical Youth. And she said, whilst she was over in the Caribbean, she learned the true meaning of the song. Alison, I've absolutely no idea what you're talking about. I couldn't possibly comment. But happy to get the song on for you. But before I play it, I do have to just play out an official warning.
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for Paul in Thatcham. Love it. Morrissey, Suedehead. The song that he first put out after breaking up from the Smiths. All the Smiths fans looked so depressed, didn't they? Actually, they always... how could you tell? But yeah, it's a great song. But I'm glad you did ask for that one. And Not Every Day Is Like Sunday, which is a song I kind of blatantly refuse to play because it is a melancholy ode to dreary coastal towns, including the coastal town where I grew up when I was just a lad. He's referring to my hometown, Come Armageddon, Come Armageddon, Come. And I just think, you know, it's a good song, except I grew up there. I don't want the whole place blowing up. But yeah, it's a good song. Thanks for getting in touch with that. Also, in my hometown, these guys were banned from performing live, not because of anything they'd done wrong, but because of all the ruffians that used to follow them on tour. It's quite a reputation, isn't it? Classic radio anthems playing the Stranglers and Golden Brown on 97 FM Fantasy Radio.

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4: Sky News Centre at 6. Poor weather's hampering a fourth day of rescue efforts in flood-stricken Nepal. Wednesday's disaster has left almost 700 people dead there and in neighbouring Tibet. 33 UK nationals are among nearly 3,000 still missing, including 16 pilgrims from a South London temple. Community member Vidhi Mohan says there are concerns the group may have crossed into Chinese territory.
5: Tibet is a place where information, I know, is very tightly controlled. So it's really difficult to get any information out of it. We really need efforts to be made at the very highest level of the Foreign Office, and I really think the Foreign Secretary and perhaps the Prime Minister need to get involved.
4: The Ministry of Justice says it's fast-tracking a plan to keep more of the most dangerous offenders behind bars in England and Wales. It's in response to a letter from the families of 30 homicide victims. They're calling for anyone convicted of manslaughter not to be released early as part of attempts to ease prison overcrowding. Elsewhere, a man has been found dead next to a seriously injured child in County Tyrone. Police say that a male has been arrested on suspicion of murder and attempted murder. Sir James Cleverley's quitting the shadow cabinet to stand for London Mayor. The former Foreign Secretary says the UK capital needs someone who is prepared to fight for its future. Spurs are facing Newcastle, with both aiming for their first wins of the Premier League season. Live to Guy Swindles at the Tottenham Hotspur Stadium.
6: Spurs 0, Newcastle 0, so neither side has taken a step towards that first victory yet. Newcastle's best moment came in the very first minute, a Langer's lob just going over at the far post. Since then, Pedro Porro, back from World Cup winning with Spain, has been Spurs' most dangerous player. Two fine efforts, well saved. Spurs 0, Newcastle 0.
4: And Hull City got the better of fellow newly promoted club Coventry 1-0. Liverpool drew 2-2 with Nottingham Forest. Celtic beat Falkirk 2-1 in the Scottish Premiership. And Hearts got 2-1 against St Johnstone. That's the latest. I'm Imani Rana.
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0: 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I'm James Ard. Well, September's Cry For You. And if you're a big fan of Reef, you will know if you try and sing along to their songs, which I always do, I can't stop myself because they're brilliant, you always end up with a bit of a sore throat. Get yourself a glass of water handy because I've got Place Your Hands coming up next.
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0: One or two showers doing the rounds this evening, but plenty of clear skies. A little bit of sunshine breaking through too, dropping to 14 degrees overnight. It's a mixture of cloud, sunny spells and the odd shower tomorrow morning. Getting quite windy though into the afternoon with some heavy and thundery showers moving in, a high of just 21 Celsius. The bank holiday Monday looking a little unsettled, and that rather sets the scene for the week ahead with a mixture of sunshine and heavy showers. I suppose we are heading into autumn, but the good news is our gardens are all looking so much better. Have you noticed? They just go green again. It's like, oh, by magic. All right, clear throat. Here's Reef. Place Your Hands.
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1: 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We do it every Saturday, 5 till 8. We take all the songs from all the different decades of your life and we squash them all together into 3 hours, and we take the soundtrack to your life and turn it into the soundtrack to your Saturday night. You see, it's magic. It really is. But it's only magic if you tell me a song that is really special to you, that you would love to hear on the show. I would love to get it on for you. A song that brings back a memory. Already talked about having a first kiss earlier. Talked about getting in trouble at school. I think Jason's in lots of trouble when he goes back in September by the sounds of it. He's just going to say it wasn't me. Love playing Shaggy for you. Great choice of song. But I can get something on for you. It could be the first song you ever listened to in your first ever car. It could be that song that you helped get to number one in the charts by buying the record and playing it over and over again. Remember when you used to do that? Remember how you used to play a record over and over again? You'd get your big arm, not your arm, the arm on the record player, and you'd pull it back, lift up and pull it back. So when the stylus finished the song, it would jump up and it would go back to the beginning of the record and start it all over again. It was wonderful and so much more exciting than pressing repeat on Spotify. So what can I play for you? I would love to get something really special on for you that brings back one or two memories. You can call me on devices 730555. We can have a little natter. It's always nice. You can text or WhatsApp me if you're a bit shy on 07520 619181, or email via the website at fantasyradio.co.uk. I've just been told by Jeff that this will bring memories back for Katie. I don't know where Katie is. I don't know where Jeff is. I don't know what the memory is. But it's just nice to share. Maybe I'll bring some special memories back for you as well. This is Boney M on Fantasy Radio.

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Classic radio anthems. I love it when you get in touch. I've just had a good natter with Elaine on Devizes 730555. You can give me a call in a minute if you'd like to as well. There's a memory you'd like to share, a song I can get on for you as part of the show this evening. You can also text or WhatsApp me if that's your preference. 07520 619181. 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Or drop me an email on, via the website at fantasyradio.co.uk. So Elaine, bless her, she's just been absolutely pouring her heart out. I know so many details about this story that is probably not my place to share, but Elaine, thank you for sharing. Elaine is in Seend. Hello to her friends, she says. She met a guy called Paul in the very late 1980s, and they were together for over 20 years. Absolute loving relationship, everything great, and even right at the very end, everything was perfect. Paul was offered a job in the United States of America. The plan was for Elaine to go and join him after about 6 months, when Paul had decided, yeah, it's a good job, I like it. Paul went over to the United States and he started his job. I believe it was in construction. And that was the last they ever saw of each other. So it's a sad story, really, and there's many more details that I'm going to keep to myself, but thank you for sharing, Elaine. But the two songs that really take it back are the songs from the beginning of the relationship and the songs from the end of the relationship. Snow Patrol did a fantastic song. It was more of an album track, probably more of a song for Bob Lawrence to be playing after 8 o'clock this evening, really, but it's a brilliant song. It's called You Could Be Happy. And it's a breakup song. It's just a sad, sad breakup song. But it was a song that Elaine said she had going on in her head in repeat around about 2010 when Paul took his job in the States. And they never saw each other again. Of course, they spoke again, but that was it. She never went to the States. He's never been back. Imagine that. But the song from the 80s when they first got together, and she says this is the happier memory, the song that she just loves. I think we all love this song for many different reasons. We can think about our partners, we can think about our loved ones. I feel like I'm hosting an episode of Late Night Love on Fantasy Radio. Snow Patrol on the way for you after George Michael, Elaine. Enjoy.

0: Snow Patrol. You could be happy. Play that for Elaine, who hasn't seen Paul, who she'd been in a relationship with for over 20 years, since 2010, when he left to work in the States. They were just going to have 6 months apart, and then she was going to go over and join him, or he was going to come back. Last time they ever saw each other. I used to host a show on, well, somewhere else, shall we say, called Late Night Love, and I feel like I've just revived and part of my life from about 17 or 18 years ago. So thank you for that, Elaine. Very nice. What can I get on for you that's going to bring back a happy memory, a sad memory, a somewhere in between memory? Very happy to do it for you. A funny memory, they're always nice as well. Give me a call. Device is 730555. What song is going to bring that memory back for you? What classic radio anthem? What song was all over the airwaves during that time in your life? Would love to hear from you. 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
0: The year's going quickly, isn't it? Looking into September now. This coming Tuesday, 1st of September, there's an NHS blood donor session right here in the Corn Exchange. Donations are strictly by appointment only, and you must be already registered as a donor, but you can do that quite easily. To register, and book a session, one website to go to, really easy to remember, blood.co.uk, or you can download the NHS Give Blood app and be someone's lifeline. Give blood. Good on you. Also, the next day, Wednesday, 2nd of September, are you into jigsaw puzzles? There's a jigsaw puzzle swap taking place Wednesday, 2nd of September, from 10 a.m. until 12 noon at the Kenneth and Avon Canal Museum Function Room at the Wharf. There's wheelchair access, toilet facilities, tea and coffee also available at very reasonable prices. All donations and profits go to the Canal Trust, which donates the room for the event as well, which is wonderful. If you've finished that one jigsaw, you know you're never going to do it again, but you're ready for a new challenge, this is the place to go. 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

The Police, Every Little Thing She Does Is Magic. Play that for Sarah, who's just given me a call. A bit of a fall this week. Not a great week. Hasn't really been a great week for many people, but I know this is going to cheer Chris up no end. The Who Are You on Fantasy Radio. James Allard, how dare you ask?

Just legendary. Toto Africa, Saturday's classic radio anthems on 97FM Fantasy Radio. Sarah's just been on the phone. Always love chatting to Sarah. Thank you so much for getting in touch with the show. She's had a bit of a fall. She's hurt her feet. She's been looking out of the windows. And she said she's been watching the farmers and she'd like me to play a song for them. I've got it lined up. It's one of those, possibly a song you hoped you might never hear again categories, but it's actually brilliant. And it's from local people. So it's on the way between now and the news at 7. She said to me, James, I think, yeah, because I've been watching the farmers and they got their thingies out and it started raining. Her words, not mine. I've no idea what she meant by that. I get that song after House Martins.

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5: News Centre at 7. A 13-year-old girl and her brother are among the 33 UK nationals missing in Nepal. Rescue teams are frantically searching for survivors after catastrophic floods left more than 600 people dead. Nearly 3,000 are still missing. The founding member of a temple in South London has been leading a pilgrimage to Nepal and China and is among those unaccounted for. Dipti Mahanti says Nabi Das is the heart of the community.
6: I found him in one of the previous temples, and since then he has been like a fatherly figure to us, so guiding us through from difficult times, celebrating our success and everything for the last 18 years. Yeah.
5: People whose loved ones were killed have sent a letter to the Justice Secretary calling for anyone convicted of manslaughter to be excluded from the prisoner early release scheme. More than 30 families are backing the move. Investigators say the driver of a train which derailed a fortnight ago reported seeing a kink in the track. A carriage was dragged along across sleepers near Wickford in Essex for 1.5 miles. Prince's Street in Edinburgh has now fully reopened after a fire at the old Debenham store last month. Trams and buses can resume their normal routes. To sport, where Spurs are facing Newcastle, with both aiming for their first wins of the Premier League season. Guy Swindles is at the Tottenham Stadium.
7: And it's looking as if Newcastle are heading for theirs, because it's Spurs nil, Newcastle 2. Alanga giving the visitors the lead with a lovely finish just after the hour mark. And then Visser, a little overhead kick after a header on from a corner, made it 2. Spurs have had plenty of opportunities, they just haven't taken them. Spurs nil, Newcastle 2.
5: Celtic beat Falkirk 2-1 in the Scottish Premiership. And England's cricketers are closing in on a series-clinching win over Pakistan after a strong third day in the second test at Lord's. Joe Root's side closed on 177 for 7 in their second innings, extending their lead to 357 runs. That's the latest. I'm Imani Rana.
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9: 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It's Becky Clyro.

0: You know, if it was up to me, I would sit here and play you Biffy Clyro's songs for the next hour. Absolutely love the band. Now, I've just got to tell you a little story about why I love Biffy Clyro so much. So many of their songs, Mountains, Many of Honour, The Captain, more recently, Who's Got a Match, you've got The Golden Rule, Black Chandelier, Wolves of Winter, Space, which is just a wonderful, wonderful song, Goodbye. If you don't know Biffy Clyro, please, please look them up. I knew probably three or four of their songs up until a couple of months ago for my birthday, for my son and my wife. I was bought tickets along with them to go and see Biffy Clyro live at Cardiff Castle. And I thought, oh, I better really listen to some of their songs then, really, hadn't I? They knew I really loved the three or four songs that I knew. But, you know, that doesn't really get you through a 1 hour and 45 minute concert. So I started listening. I got all the playlists up. I got some compilations, downloaded albums and everything. Listened to pretty much non-stop Biffy Clyro for a couple of months. Thought, this is wonderful. Went to the concert and my word, I was so well prepared by knowing the songs, but I was not prepared at all for just how good they are live. If you are a big fan of Biffy Clyro, or even like I was, just a little fan because you know a couple of their songs, get to know them better, listen to more of their songs. When you get the opportunity, go and see them live. I promise you, you will not regret it.
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0: So is the crammer filled up yet? One or two showers doing the rounds this evening, but plenty of clear skies too, dropping to 14 degrees. So mixture of cloud, sunny spells and the odd shower tomorrow morning. Heavy winds picking up in the afternoon with some thundery showers moving in as well, and a high of 21 Celsius. Unsettled for bank holiday Monday, and that sets the scene for the week ahead, I'm afraid, with a mixture of sunshine and heavy showers. I think that is official. The summer's kind of over, isn't it? But is that nice now? We can get our woolly gloves out and our scarves and everything and put the central heating on if we can still afford to use it. Saturday's Classic Radio Anthems continues. Stand by for Adam and the Ants after the Pet Shop Boys. 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

Oh, there was a time when wearing a cut-out piece of white paper stuck across cheek to cheek on your face, yes, on your face, across your nose, was very fashionable thanks to that man. Adam and the Ants stand and deliver Saturday's classic radio anthems on 97FM. I'm James Allard. This is Fantasy Radio, and what a fantastic show. Having so many great songs to play this evening, many of which you've inspired me to play, or you've directly asked me to play, like Before the News, The Wurzels, I've Got a Combine Harvester. I never thought I would play that song on the radio again, but I did. Thank you, Sarah. What can I play for you? A song that's going to bring back a memory, something really special for you. We've done a couple of those already tonight. If it's got a little funny story attached, we always like those as well. If it's got a story that's going to make everybody cry, that's even better. I would love to hear from you. Call me on Devizes, 730555. 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Classic radio anthems, as you know, the rules of the show by now fall into three different categories. Category one, the obvious choices such as Dreadlock Holiday, that I'm about to play in 2 seconds' time. And also, category number two, songs that dominated the airwaves in their day, but you haven't heard them for ages. The songs that you hear and you think, oh yeah, that takes me back to 1992 or 1973 or whenever it was. I'd love to get one of those songs on for you to bring back the memories. Or, if you must, songs like The Wurzels and, you know, I've Got a Combine Harvester. Not that I'm complaining. It's a legendary song in its own right. From local artists. Hear, hear. Get in touch. Would love to chat to you. Here's 10cc.

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recently been spotted in the UK touring with Johnny Depp. Was it the Four Vampires? I didn't get to see any of that. I would have loved to see those guys live. Alice Cooper and Poison. I did bump into him once in a hotel lobby. It was wonderful. I had no idea he was going to be there. It was the Hyatt Hotel in Birmingham. That's the big tall glass one, if you know the city. And I just went over to him and just thanked him for his music and asked him if he'd mind if I did a selfie. And he didn't. Really nice guy. He stood there and chatted to me for about 5 minutes. His entire entourage was just waiting the whole time. I had no idea he was doing a live concert that night at the Birmingham NEC along with the Cult. It was like a bit of an 80s revival thing. Really cool. But yeah, he just didn't chatted to me. Anyway, I kind of hung around in the bar that night thinking when he comes back, he's going to be having like a late night party. Maybe I can get invited to a proper rock stars party. I didn't see him. I don't know. Maybe he wasn't staying there that night. Maybe he was checking out. I don't know. But it was such a shame. It was my one opportunity to party with Alice Cooper. It didn't actually happen. Saturday's Classic Radio Anthems. This is 97FM Fantasy Radio. My name is James Allard. Thank you for your company this evening. Rocking it up a little bit right now, if you don't mind, with Kiss on the way after Bon Jovi.

0: Yes, and crazy, crazy nights. Saturday's classic radio anthems. Thank you for getting in touch. Paul's just mentioned me on email. That time I mentioned Alice Cooper, that time I met Alice Cooper, I should say, in the hotel lobby of the Hyatt in Birmingham. He just asked me, did I recognise him without his makeup on? Or was it the python hanging around his neck that gave him away? There was no python. There was no makeup. I knew exactly who he was. I mean, that was largely due to the bloody and still with feathers on chicken hanging out of his mouth, really.
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0: Nah, lovely guy. Steven Tyler from Aerosmith. Remember when he got together with Santana? I've got that song on for you next. Okay, so Man Down meets on Thursday the 3rd of September between 7 and 9pm at Devices Open Doors, the South Broom Centre in Victoria Road. Man Down is a men's 18 plus group dedicated to removing the stigma of men's mental health, getting men talking and reducing male suicide. The Devices group meets fortnightly. Just turn up, it's free to attend and there's no need to book. 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For more information on that, just check out mandown-uk.co.uk. 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And from 8 through until 10:30 in the morning next Saturday, 5th of September, there's a summer, let me get this right, summer Saturday breakfast, freshly cooked and served by volunteers in the Scene Centre in Rusty Lane. It's the friendly way to start the weekend and everyone is welcome. 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The proceeds are for the Scene Centre, right at the heart of the community. 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So I promise you the song from Steven Tyler from Aerosmith when he got together with Santana. What a duo they make. This is such a cool song. Haven't heard it for years. It's called Just Feel Better.

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voices from that era. Deborah Harry of Blondie, Tina Turner, Bonnie Tyler, of course, and Alana Miles, Black Velvet. This is Saturday's Classic Radio Anthems. I'm James Allard. Thank you so much for your company over the last 3 hours. Bob Lawrence is up after 8 o'clock this evening to take you right through until midnight with his album collection. I talk about this every week. I'm kind of a new fan of Bob Lawrence's show since I've been doing this show on a Saturday night. So I catch a bit of it in the car on the way home. I listen to it a little bit later in the evening. So many hidden gems on that show, and he's just great company as well. Bob's a lovely guy. He's got his album collection full of albums from artists that you've known your whole life, artists that you've loved your whole life, and maybe you only know a few of their songs, their big songs, and there's some album songs that you maybe haven't really ever had the opportunity to check out properly. Bob's going to bring them to you, so you get to hear more of the artists that you love, songs that you don't really hear anywhere else on Bob's show. It's Bob Lawrence's album collection every Saturday from 8 until midnight. I promise you, you will not regret it. 10 sharp on the way with you as Classic Radio Anthems continues with Ram Jam. This is Black Betty.

Kinks, you really got me. This is Fantasy Radio. My name's James Allard. Thank you so much for your company this evening. I had quite a bit of fun, I think, on the show tonight. Good stuff. Whatever you're doing this week, have a fantastic week. Great bank holiday weekend, and I'll see you again next Saturday. Here's 10 Sharp and you. It's

0: From the Sky News Centre at 8. Rescue efforts after the devastating flash floods in Nepal are being described by its government as a national priority. More than 600 people are now confirmed dead. Nearly 3,000 are missing 3 days after the disaster, including 33 UK nationals. Nepal's Foreign Minister Shishir Kanal says the country's requested help from its neighbours to find those still unaccounted for.
1: In areas such as opening the tunnel where people have been trapped, technologies that help us locate people alive in affected areas, quick forensic and DNA analysis, and mortuaries to keep the bodies.
0: A van driver has died in a collision with a train in West Lancashire. It happened just after 3 o'clock this afternoon on a level crossing at Burska. Investigations are underway. Families of those affected by homicide have called for prisoners convicted of manslaughter to be excluded from the government's early release scheme. The plan aims to ease overcrowding in jails in England and in Wales. More than 30 families have written an open letter. Among the signatories is Emma Webber, whose son Barnaby was stabbed to death in Nottingham.
2: It's bad enough that we have this horror in the first place. The thought that these perpetrators are going to be able to get out early, let alone serve their proper time, is heartbreaking and a disgrace and a shame on our nation.
0: Sir James Cleverley's quitting the shadow cabinet to run for Mayor of London. The Conservative MP says the contest needs a credible big hitter. Prince's Street in Edinburgh has now fully reopened after a fire at the old Debenham store last month. Trams and buses can resume their normal routes. And Newcastle got their first victory of the season as they beat winless Tottenham 2-0 in North London. Hull City maintained their 100% start to life in the Premier League with a 1-0 success at Coventry, while Celtic made it 3 wins from 3 in the Scottish Premiership with a 2-1 victory at home to Falkirk. That's the latest. I'm Imani Rana.
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Somebody once said years ago, decades ago, they said, everybody has their own favourite Moody Blues album, except me. I mean, they didn't say that, but that's what I've added, because I don't think I do. That one from In Search of the Lost Chord, Moody Blues and Voices in the Sky. 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

ace from the Five Aside album and Rock and Roll Runaway. It has been noted by others that the vast majority of my album collection seems to come from the 70s, which is probably a fair assumption. It does. But it does contain stuff from other decades as well, including the 60s. Here's one from 1968. What a fine album it is too. The Small Faces, Ogden's Nut Gone Flake.

0: Knees up, mother brand. 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
0: God blimey. It's like watching an episode of EastEnders. Rini, the Docker's Delight, the small faces from Ogden's Nut Gone Flake.

Though this season of her life had been cold, lonely, and tough, though she slipped back into a darkness she had hoped by now to have overcome, she had learned a beautiful lesson as she kissed her girls goodbye and thanked them for getting her out the house. That maybe...

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She must be patient. She must have faith in the seeds that are planted beneath the snow. 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No riding, shining armored knight. 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And in fact, tonight, she did confirm. The cold never lasts, my darling. It just teaches the heart how to

That is such a good album. That is such a good album. I can't tell you how much I love that album. The new album from Ray, called This Music May Contain Hope. And we heard Click Clack Symphony. And before that, we heard 10cc from How Dare You. How Dare You. And Iceberg. I don't know about icebergs on the horizon, but you've probably seen, read, heard about the new El Nino, which is coming in. Although I can't quite work out when it's due to arrive. Lots of media coverage given over to, it's coming, brace yourself, hide underneath the stairs and all that. But not quite sure, but it does look quite scary. And this song... This song keeps floating around my brain every time I read something about El Nino. Deep Purple.

Purple, title track from Stormbringer. Don't know if you've been listening to Dan Chisholm on his... Is it still new? Is it 3 weeks? That's new, isn't it? Everything's relative. Dan Chisholm on his little show... It's not that little. Is it little? No, it's not. 3 hours, that's not little, is it? Dan Chisholm on his show on Tuesdays. If you haven't, grab something to write with. Just make a note on the back of your little receipt or something. Dan, Tuesday, 2 p.m. Fant. That'll do. You'll remember Fant is Fantasy Radio. Speaking of Dan Chisholm...

I think I was talking about this a couple of weeks ago. I've never quite known what progressive rock actually means. Well, I know what the words mean, but, what constitutes progressive rock? And I've spoken to a few people about this over the years, and we kind of get this vague, well, it's sort of, complicated musically, it's fiddly, time changes, signature changes, that kind of thing. Yeah, it's all, that kind of thing. It's all quite vague. I guess Jethro Tull are progressive rock. From the Benefit album, we heard Sweet Dream. The reason I highlight it is I don't know whether you can call this progressive rock. I mean, it's, musically quite intricate, and it's got orchestras on it and stuff. In fact, it is the Electric Light Orchestra.

0: couple of songs with the same name, a couple of songs called El Dorado. In fact, the first one from the Electric Light Orchestra was El Dorado and the finale from the album El Dorado. And then the Jayhawks from that wonderfully entitled album. I still love the title of this album, Back Roads and Abandoned Motels. I love that. Ah, the imagery in that. The Jayhawks and El Dorado.
1: Stephen.

probably my favourite track on that album, I think. The album Fools by Dan Kroll and Stephen. The edited version of Stephen, obviously, because, as I've said many times before, we operate under an Ofcom licence here at Fantasy Radio, and we have to adhere to the rules and regulations, and if we play a song with a swear word in it, we are required immediately to apologise for any offence that may be caused. And if anybody complains, then there's a whole process that... And, you know, sometimes, in fact, most of the time, I just think it's just not worth the hassle. It's just not worth the hassle. Just do the edit. And but then there's another voice on my shoulder saying, but everyone listening to your show is an adult, Bob. And I know that. But I'm just explaining why sometimes you do get songs with an edit in. No edits required in this, no lyrics in this. The new album from Joe Perkins called Situation. I have said on many occasions before, it is a wonderful, wonderful album. I can't recommend this enough. This is Guess Who's Crying Now.

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5: Sky News Centre at 9. It's thought the costs of rebuilding parts of Nepal devastated by flash floods could run into the billions. The number of dead has climbed above 600, but thousands of people remain unaccounted for 3 days on. The floods were caused by part of a glacier breaking off high up in the Himalayas. Monica Newpain, a climate activist in Nepal, says she and her colleagues knew something like this could happen.
6: I have one fellow climate activist. She lost her house in this flood. And it's the same thing because we have been advocating about this for years and years. It was extremely disheartening.
5: An investigation's underway after a fatal collision involving a train in Lancashire. A man driving a van died in the crash on a level crossing at Burska. Emergency services were called out just after 3:15 this afternoon. Disruptions expected for the rest of the day. Elsewhere, the Ministry of Justice says it's fast-tracking a plan to keep more of the most dangerous offenders behind bars in England and Wales. It's in response to a letter from the families of 30 homicide victims. They're calling for anyone convicted of manslaughter not to be released early from their sentences as part of attempts to ease overcrowding in prisons. Sir James Cleverley's quitting the Shadow Cabinet to stand for London Mayor. The former Foreign Secretary says the UK capital needs someone who's prepared to fight for its future. Newcastle got their first win of the Premier League season with a battling 2-0 victory at Tottenham. New signing Nico Gonzalez impressed on his debut for the visitors.
7: We defended well and then we scored the 2 goals in 2 phases of the game that I think we have to focus on. It's been really, really good, especially the second half. It's been a really good few days.
5: And Hull City beat Coventry 1-0. Everton scored an injury-time equaliser to secure a 1-1 draw at Bournemouth. Liverpool came from behind twice to draw 2-2 with Nottingham Forest at Anfield. And in the Scottish Premiership, Celtic beat Falkirk 2-1. That's the latest. I'm Imani Rana.
8: 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Whoa.

You just know that some songs will continue living forever. I hope, I've got both fingers crossed, I hope that is one of those songs because it deserves it. It is just wonderful. Billy Joel's Scenes from an Italian Restaurant from The Stranger. Bob Lawrence's album collection on Fantasy Radio, 97 FM, all about devices. And further afield across West Wiltshire on DAB. It has been said that if you tune into any Bob Lawrence's album collection any week, you're probably going to hear Steely Dan. I don't know about that, but you will.

Seems a good point in the program to mention that tomorrow night, being a Sunday and all, smooth jazz at 10 o'clock on a Sunday night, and just because it's a bank holiday weekend makes no difference. 10 o'clock Sunday night. I don't know what time you go to bed. Me? Oh, I go to bed really early. But I have to say, on a Sunday night, on goes the radio. And it's great to just lie in bed and do your puzzles too. That tells you a lot about me, doesn't it? My rock and roll lifestyle. Go to bed with my crossword book and the smooth jazz coming out of Fantasy Radio. Steely Dan from Asia and Black Cow. And now that you know about my nighttime routine, let's play some new Riders of the Purple Sage.

you say Louisiana, I say Louisiana. I guess they're right. New Riders of the Purple Sage, firstly from the album New Riders of the Purple Sage and Louisiana Lady, and then Louisiana Man from Dave Edmunds' DE7th album. And of course, best wishes going to Dave Edmunds, who's not in the best of health, having suffered quite a major heart attack a good few months back now. And fingers crossed that he pulls through successfully there. If you're a long-time listener of mine, you'll know that I really like the music of Ferris and Sylvester. And they have a new album, which I do like. Slightly different, I think it's fair to say. Slightly different to what's gone before, but still very much Ferris and Sylvester, and still very much a good album. It's called It's a Joy to Be Alive. From it, this is Stupid and Young.

Stupid and Young, from a new album to an old album. From Graham Nash, the album Wild Tales. In fact, the title track.

0: Graham Nash, title track from the Wild Tales album. Bob Lawrence's album collection. I'm Bob Lawrence. All this music is my album collection. And I can't deny it. Sometimes I do sit and think. And I'm not the only one. I'm not unique in this. I sometimes sit and think about what's happened in my life. In my life. Not in a depressive way, just sort of taking stock of this and that and acknowledging that I'm a grown-up now and acknowledging some of the challenges that grown-ups go through. And again, I'm not unique in this. And reminiscing about past breakups, past relationship breakups. And I was doing it just the other night, just thinking, didn't do that very well. I didn't handle that situation very well. I could have handled it better. And this song came into my mind, and it's been floating around my brain ever since, for 3 or 4 days now. So I thought I'd play it. And if you've, I was about to say, if you've been through, I mean, you'd have to be extremely lucky to get to our age and not have gone through a breakup. But if you've gone through one of those breakups where it's actually inevitable and you both know deep down that it's the right thing to do, then this is the song that's going to resonate with you. I've played it many, many times on the album collection because it's just a wonderful, wonderful piece of work from Dave Mason.
1: 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He just looks

0: 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Dave Mason, the Let It Flow album, and We Just Disagree.
1: It's when the night comes in. That's the time. That's my time. I'm tempted to say, that's when I come alive. Not in a jump around kind of way. The opposite, in fact. It's more of a... I just find that I'm able to listen. To really, really listen. And when I listen, I see the pictures. On Bob Lawrence's album collection.

Brinsley Schwartz from the new favourites of Brinsley Schwartz and What's So Funny About Peace, Love and Understanding. Before that, the Loving Awareness Band, the album Loving Awareness and Voice of Love. And even before that, Dan Fogelberg from his River of Souls album and A Voice for Peace. Fantasy Radio 97 FM, Saturday nights between 8 and 11. I'm here just ploughing through my personal album collection, which was recently swelled about a month ago or so with the brand new Stones album. You heard it yet? It's good. It's called Foreign Tongues.

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5: Centre at 10. Poor weather's hampering a fourth day of rescue efforts in flood-stricken Nepal. Wednesday's disaster has left almost 700 people dead there and in neighbouring Tibet. 33 UK nationals were among nearly 3,000 still missing, including 16 pilgrims from a South London temple. Community member V.D. Mohan says there are concerns the group may have crossed into Chinese territory.
6: Tibet is a place where information, I know, is very tightly controlled. So it's really difficult to get any information out of it. We really need efforts to be made at the very highest level of the Foreign Office. And I really think the Foreign Secretary and perhaps the Prime Minister need to get involved.
5: A rescue operation has been launched after reports of a vessel in distress in the English Channel. The Coast Guard says five people are on board the craft, which is currently southwest of the Eddystone Lighthouse, 15 miles south of Portsmouth. A helicopter along with another aircraft and lifeboats from Falmouth and Plymouth have been scrambled to the area. A van driver's died in a collision with a train in West Lancashire. It happened just after 3 o'clock this afternoon on a level crossing at Bursker. In sport, Tottenham are still without a point or a goal in the Premier League after a 2-0 defeat at home to Newcastle. But boss Roberto De Zerbi isn't too concerned.
7: If you analyse the numbers of the game, we had more chance, we shoot more in goal. We are not team yet. We have to improve in a lot of things, but it's normal for a new team.
5: Liverpool remain winless after being held 2-0 by Nottingham Forest at Anfield. Celtic made it 3 Scottish Premiership wins from 3, beating Falkirk 2-1. And England's cricketers are closing in on a series clinching win over Pakistan after a strong third day in the second test at Lords. Joe Root's side closed on 177 for second in their second innings, extending their lead to 357 runs. That's the latest. I'm Ruth McKee.
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1: I see the pictures. 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I see the pictures. I see the pictures.
0: As you come, fly.

0: We recorded this song on October the 6th. Since then, the war has been declared over. If you're like me, you'll remember it like anybody remembers any war. One big drag.
1: A lot of people write songs about wars and government, very social things. But I think about young guys who were like I was when I was young. I had no more idea about any government or political things or anything. And I think about those kind of young guys now who all of a sudden somebody comes up and they're very law-abiding. So if somebody says go, they don't ask any questions, they just go. And I can remember not too long ago seeing a young guy with his right arm gone. Just got back. And I asked him how he was doing. He said he was doing all right now, but he had thought he was gonna die. He said getting shot at didn't bother him. It was getting shot that shook him up. And I tried to put myself in his position. Maybe he cried. Maybe he said,

0: Thank you.
1: I do love that guy's music. I just get so frustrated because there's another example of somebody who is probably best known in this country for Lovely Day and holding that note for about 3.5 weeks. But so much, I mean, incredible amount of music. If you don't know too much about Bill Withers, then go to one of the streaming sites and just listen, and hopefully after that make a purchase of some of his music. I mean, just a wonderful, wonderful, talented musician. That one's from the Live at Carnegie Hall album. And great words in that. I can't write left-handed. Bill Withers. I'm not sure that you could really apply the same argument to this duo. You sort of might be able to. Some big hit singles in the 80s, but so much more before that, including this album. Daryl Hall and John Oates, the album Abandoned Luncheonette. This is Las Vegas Turnaround.

Daryl Hall, John Oates, the Abandoned Luncheonette album, and Las Vegas Turnaround, brackets the Stewardess song. I don't know if you know this story, but John Oates met a woman called Sarah Allen and was chatting to her, and she said that she was a stewardess with an airline, and she was on her way to Las Vegas for a quick turnaround flight. John Oates introduced Sarah Allen to Daryl Hall. They got it on and had a really long relationship. I'm not sure, I don't think they're still together, but they were together for years and years. And here's the really cool bit. She ended up as a songwriter with Daryl Hall. If I'm not mistaken, she co-wrote, Maneater. She co-wrote that, and she co-wrote Private Eyes and loads of stuff. Just interesting stuff. Well, I think so, anyway. Daryl Hall, John Oates, Abandoned Luncheonette, and Las Vegas Turnaround.

0: 26th of May next year, it'll be the 20th anniversary of Bob Lawrence's album collection. And if I had a fiver for each time I played her in the album collection, I would have a piggy bank that was bursting at the seams. Do piggy banks have seams? But you get my gist. Amy Mann. It sometimes feels like I'm on a one-man mission to turn the UK onto Amy Mann.
1: For God's sake, listen to Amy Mann.
0: She's just beyond hyper-talented. Just a wonderful, wonderful songwriter. I love her voice. I think that voice is just brilliant. Listen to her music. Amy Mann, that one taken from the album Lost in Space. Space? Space. And Guys Like Me. Well, I'm trying to think of a polite way of putting it. Avant-garde will do. Shall we get a bit avant-garde?

0: Good afternoon.
1: Gong. 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The Flying Teapot album. Do you know? Well, firstly, let's just finish what I'm saying. From the Flying Teapot album and Pothead Pixies. Right. Do you know, years and years ago, I had a friend, Richard, his name was. Not that that's important, but it was. And he was really, really into Gong. I mean, you know, just almost like it was a religion to him. And I could never see it. I never, ever see it. And I went through life thinking, oh, yeah, Gong, Gong. But I have to say, over the last year or so, I've been revisiting that album. And I kind of see what he saw in Gong now. But then I'm so much older now. I was younger than that then, to misquote the song lyrics. Gong, the album Flying Teapot, and the Pothead Pixies. Bob Lawrence's album collection from Fantasy Radio, 97 FM, all about devices, and across West Wiltshire on DAB.

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1: Charming. Eagle-eyed viewers will have detected the thread, the common thread running through those three songs. 20th Century Fox,

MCA and EMI. It was The Doors, firstly, 20th Century Fox from The Doors album, and then Lynyrd Skynyrd from Second Helping, working for MCA, and of course the Sex Pistols. From Nevermind the Testicles, here's the Sex Pistols and EMI. Played the Pistols, may as well play the Damned from their current album.

0: The Damned, from their current album, Not Like Everybody Else, and Eric Burden's When I Was Young. If you're a long-time listener, you'll know that I really, really like that album. It's definitely, definitely, definitely worth having a listen to if you've not listened to it yet. And if you are a long-time listener, you'll also know that I really, really love this guy's music. Berlioz is the title track from the mini album Jazz is for Ordinary People.
1: Jazz was for ordinary people. Jazz is ordinary people. It's the music of the young. Every time young people invent music, everybody hates it.

live version of that a couple of times on the album collection. I don't think I've ever played the studio version. I thought I would tonight. In fact, I did. That was it. From the Straight Ahead album, Brian Auger's Oblivion Express and Bumpin' on Sunset. And before that, Berlioz. Jazz is for ordinary people. This is a good album. The new Peter Frampton album, Carry the Light.

don't use the word, but if I did, I'd say that's a super album. It is a really good album. Peter Frampton's current album, Carry the Light. And I can't let it go, however I must. But I will be back next Saturday at 8. I wish you a safe night. I wish you a good night. And of course, I wish you peace.

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6: Centre at 11. A 13-year-old girl, her brother and NHS workers were among the 33 UK nationals missing in Nepal. Rescue teams are searching for survivors after catastrophic floods left more than 600 people dead. Nearly 3,000 are still missing. The founding member of a temple in South London had been leading a pilgrimage to Nepal and China and is among those unaccounted for. Temple goer Dipti Mohanty says Nabi Das is the heart of the community.
7: I found him in one of the previous temple, and since then he has been like a fatherly figure to us, so guiding us through from difficult times, celebrating our success and everything for the last 18 years. Yeah.
6: The body of a woman in her 70s has been discovered in a park in Liverpool. A murder investigation has been launched after a member of the public found the remains in the walled garden of Stanley Park yesterday. The Ministry of Justice says it's fast-tracking a plan to keep more of the most dangerous offenders behind bars in England and Wales. It's in response to a letter from the families of 30 homicide victims. In sport, Newcastle got their first victory of the season as they beat winless Tottenham 2-0 in the North London in the Premier League. Celtic made it 3 wins from 3 in the Scottish Premiership with a 2-1 victory at home to Falkirk. Boss Martin O'Neill says it was vital they bounced back from their Champions League exit at the first attempt.
8: We're trying to get over the real disappointment of Tuesday night, but we created a lot of good chances, could have been had the game out of sight. Overall, I was pleased with a lot of things that we did, but just to win, I think, after the disappointment of Tuesday night was really important.
6: And England's cricketers are closing in on a series clinching win over Pakistan, heading into day 4 of the second test at Lord's. Joe Root's side will resume on 177 for 7 in their second innings, with a lead of 357 runs. That's the latest. I'm Ruth McKee.

0: Perfect Harmony is the new book from Devizes author Sue McGregor. 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This is Sue McGregor's third novel, exploring forgiveness, second chances, and how music has the power to bring people together in difficulty or sadness. 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

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I'm Andy Henley, and you can join me from 2. I start off with a whole hour of anthems, officially the best songs in the world being played in devices every Monday between 2 and 3. 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And if you don't, then why not choose one to make it sound even better? 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And if that's not enough, your chance to choose an extra long version of one of your favourite songs from back in the day, we dig into the vaults of the Fantasy Radio 12-inch collection. 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

I'll be a biscuiteer. 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With lyrics like these, you're on your knees. You've had your biscuits, now here's the cheese. Here's the cheese.

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6: News Centre at midnight. Rescue efforts after the devastating flash floods in Nepal are being described by its government as a national priority. More than 600 people are now confirmed dead. Nearly 3,000 are missing 3 days after the disaster, including 33 UK nationals. Nepal's Foreign Minister Shishir Kanal says the country's requested help from its neighbours to find those still unaccounted for.
7: In areas such as opening the tunnel where people have been trapped, technologies that help us locate people alive in affected areas, quick forensic and DNA analysis, and mortuaries to keep the bodies.
6: Rescue operations continuing in the English Channel after reports of a vessel in distress. 5 people are believed to be on board the craft, which is southwest of the Eddystone Lighthouse, 15 miles south of Portsmouth. A van driver's died in a collision with a train in West Lancashire. It happened just after 3 o'clock yesterday afternoon on a level crossing at Busker. The Ministry of Justice says it's fast-tracking a plan to keep more of the most dangerous offenders behind bars in England and Wales. It's in response to a letter from the families of 30 homicide victims. They're calling for anyone convicted of manslaughter not to be released early from their sentences. In sport, Newcastle got their first win of the Premier League season with a battling 2-0 victory at Tottenham. New signing Nico Gonzalez impressed on his debut for the visitors.
8: We defended well and then we scored the 2 goals in 2 phases of the game that I think we have to focus on. It's been really, really good, especially the second half. It's been a really good few days.
6: Hull City beat Coventry 1-0. Everton scored an injury-time equaliser to secure a 1-1 draw at Bournemouth. And in the Scottish Premiership, Celtic bounced back from their Champions League exit with a 2-1 win over Falkirk. That's the latest. I'm Ruth McKee.

0: There's so much happening at the Devizes Conservative Club. On Saturday, the 26th of September, Steve Knight returns with his full band as Elvis Presley, performing Suspicious Minds, Viva Las Vegas, Blue Suede Shoes, and more. 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Enjoy lamb, pork, turkey, or the veggie nut roast, served with all the trimmings. 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

Hi, Pete Winterton here, asking you to join me on Monday evening for my musical alphabet. Every Monday, we pick a different letter, and all the artists will begin with that letter. So what's your favourite? Will it be ABBA? Or ZZ Top? A to Z on a Monday night, 9 till 11 on Fantasy Radio.

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6: From the Sky News Centre at 1. Nepal's foreign minister is calling for international assistance as the frantic search for survivors of the flood there continues. Around 700 people are now confirmed to have died in Wednesday's disaster in Nepal and in neighbouring Tibet, with some 3,000 people still missing. 16 were worshippers at a temple in South London where prayers have been said. Local councillor for Coulston, Nikhil Sharon Tampi, says it's hard to comprehend what's happened.
7: It's a huge tragedy for our community. From a family's point of view, it's been really difficult. A lot of them have gone for a pilgrimage for prayers, and then missing on such a journey is too difficult.
6: Rescuers are still searching for a vessel in the English Channel after reports it was in distress. The Coast Guard says 5 people are on board the craft, which is currently southwest of the Eddystone Lighthouse, 15 miles south of Portsmouth. A man's been arrested on suspicion of murder and attempted murder after the body of another man was discovered near an injured child in County Tyrone. The discoveries were made at a house in Dungannon yesterday morning. In sport, Tottenham are still without a point or a goal in the Premier League after a 2-0 defeat at home to Newcastle. But boss Roberto De Zerbi isn't too worried.
8: If you analyse the numbers of the game, we had more chance, we shoot more in goal. We are not team yet. We have to improve in a lot of things, but it's normal for a new team.
6: Celtic made it 3 Scottish Premiership wins from 3 by beating Falkirk 2-1. And Britain's Moses Itauma has missed the chance to become the second youngest heavyweight world champion in boxing history. The 21-year-old was stopped in the 9th round by Filip Hrgović to hand the experienced Croatian the vacant IBF title at London's O2 Arena. That's the latest. I'm Ruth McKee.